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0: Number one for Hot New Country, KX 94.7 Brett Kissel with Cooper Allen, two of us, and Megan Maroney. Beautiful things. I hope all moms and grandmas, aunts, sisters, if you're moms, are having a beautiful, beautiful day. Okay, so cat therapy. I think a lot of people who are cat people already know about this, but there are college students now that are using cat therapy to help de-stress. And they're doing this especially during final exams. Purina is setting up pop-up cat therapy pods in parks. This is in New York City, okay? Therapy cats are certified by Pet Partners, and they are very calm and love to be cuddled, comforted, and de-stressing students. But cat lovers, yes, we already knew that.
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0: New Country KX 94.7 Tay Bay happened on a Saturday night. It was so good to see him. Friday morning, he stopped by the KX studio. We had a chat and a few good laughs too, and talked about his brand new song that's going to leave a memory, which you will hear at some point today. Maybe you've already heard it. 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We're ready to kick off another long ride next with new music from John Party.
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0: Number one for Hot New Country, KX 94.7 The Reclaws, where I'm from. Ella Langley, Morgan Wallen, I Can't Love You Anymore. And starting tomorrow with the KX Morning Ride, it's all about Ella Langley and her Dandelion Tour that's coming to TD Coliseum in Hamilton July the 16th. Each morning this week, Toffa Melissa will have an Ella Langley keyword of the day. Not a song, a keyword of the day. And when you hear the cue to text that keyword during their morning show, you be the ninth texter and you'll be going to see Ella Langley.
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0: 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Brett Kissel, Dierks Bentley on Hurtin' Songs, and Megan Maroney with 6 months later. She has a sold-out show coming up. It's creeping up on us. June the 20th, Scotiabank Arena. Sooner than that, Luke Combs with Dierks Bentley, Jake Worthington, Thelma and James, Rogers Stadium. That's coming up June 5th and 6th. We're less than a month away, and a beautiful series of shows coming through KX Country. 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
1: 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I read this story earlier this week, and I thought, wow, this is really sweet. There is a teen in La Crosse, Wisconsin, by the name of Avant, and he fulfilled his lifelong promise of taking his grandmother to prom. Her name is Svala, and she's from Iceland, where proms not common at all. So Avant said, hey, Grandma, we're going. They got all dressed to the nines. They took photos together. Avant even had a lot of his friends come over to the house and take pictures with her as well, which I think is amazing. Love that story. John Party's on the way. We got a great memory, too, from Alan Jackson.
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0: 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Oh, I bet you would love to have Ella Langley tickets to make them yours. We've got tickets to see her all this week with the KX Morning Ride. Tafa Melissa will start that tomorrow morning just after 5:30. And it's all about Ella Langley, keyword of the day. So they are just going to have a keyword for you every morning, and then you actually win later in the morning. Yes, we're shaking it up a bit. Ella Langley, TD Coliseum in Hamilton, July the 16th, and you could be there.
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0: 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Some Dallas Smith, Tucker Wetmore, Kenny Chesney kicking it off when the sun goes down from KX 94.7.

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0: Number one for Hot New Country, KX 94.7, Tim and the Glory Boys, Slow Go the Days, and Tucker Wetmore, too, with a brunette. I'm Linda. Thanks so much for making us part of your Sunday evening and Mother's Day. Hope you had a lovely Mother's Day with family. 58% of moms have said that they love to drop everything and do nothing on Mother's Day. Sometimes it's hard for me. I get antsy. I got to be in the kitchen. I got to be doing something. But no, it's a just sit on the couch and have that glass of wine and enjoy. Hope you're having a great Mother's Day evening.
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0: Oh, this is one to definitely sing along to. From the Chicks, Goodbye, Earl. 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

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We have the Reclaws with Dean Brody coming up after Chase Beckham. 23 KX 94.7.

0: Number one for Hot New Country, KX 94.7, Nate Holler, Thought About You. Tony Stevens, Whiskey in Colorado. Megan Maroney, too, with Beautiful Things. I'm Linda, just wrapping up my portion of the evening. Thanks again for the company and for always making us a part of your weekend. Alan Jackson memories are coming up. We're going to hear some Owen Riegling and Megan Patrick.
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10: And here we go.
11: 100% not ready.
12: It's still Saturday, right?
11: I thought it was Friday.
12: Yes.
11: Holy snapping, you know what? We have arrived. Toth and Melissa, ready or not, Monday, May 11th.
13: Happy birthday, Sabrina Carpenter.
12: Oh, yay!
11: 27.
12: We listened to a lot of Sabrina Carpenter to and from Owen Sound this weekend. Oh.
11: I honestly don't even know who she is.
12: Really hot. Like,
11: I thought she was a really good tradesperson, you know, Sabrina Carpenter.
12: Sabrina Carpenter.
11: Boy, can she build a house.
12: Yeah.
11: All right. So, let's get rolling here. We're at 5:33, just kind of getting things rolling on World Ego Awareness Day, or as I call it, Radio Day.
12: What? No!
11: Oh! I'm just kidding. Or am I? Bit of a frost advisory still in effect. It's been dipping down pretty low overnight, so there could be some patchy frost. Today, a sun cloud mix. We had a little bit of light rain overnight. Wind out of the northwest at 20K. That's going to keep it on the cooler side, but we should hit 13. Right now, let's see around the Great Lake. Everybody at 6 degrees from the falls through Toronto to here in Hamilton. How is traffic?
12: It's very lightly traveled at this point. We have a couple of issues to deal with. A westbound 401 Express at Mavis, stalled tractor trailer in the right lane. Northbound 410 at Beauvais, that's road work. And the westbound Beauvais ramp to the northbound 410, also closed for road work. If you see traffic troubles, text us 905-667-1947. KX 94.7 traffic is brought to you in part by Woodbine Mohawk Park in Milton. 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
15: To see who loves me online.
11: Hey, speaking of traffic, did they get that Don Valley parking lot open yet? It was closed all weekend.
12: It was supposed to be closed until about 5 o'clock. Yeah, so I'm assuming
11: Hopefully it's open.
12: Yeah. I don't have any word that it's closed.
11: Okay. You're the specialist. I'm glad I didn't have to deal with it. I drove into Toronto yesterday.
12: Yes, but you didn't have to deal with the DVP, so that's
11: correct.
12: Yeah, good news.
11: Thank goodness. It's already bad enough dealing with all the donkeys on the road. You know what I mean?
12: Right.
11: You know what I'm saying?
12: Yes, I do. I saw a few donkeys on the weekend. That's not what I called them, though.
11: I see donkeys.
12: Yeah.
11: All right. So, Jay's dropped a stinker in Toronto.
12: I blame it on you.
11: Yeah, I was at the game. Sorry.
12: It's your fault.
11: Don't remember watching a lot of the game. I can neither confirm nor deny that I was hanging out with Mr. Brett Kissel.
12: Yeah. That's funny. That's really funny.
11: I'll be honest with you. I did not watch a lot of the game. I think I was one of the chatty Cathys, you know, when you're at a ball game and somebody's talking about everything except baseball. I was one of those people yesterday. However, it was great to catch up with BK. And you went and saw him the night before.
12: Yeah, we had Allie, my daughter, and I had a road trip, a Mother's Day road trip. Saturday, we went up to Owen Sound. I didn't realize how far Owen Sound was when I committed to that trip, but it's far. But it was great. And saw Brett Kissel, Robin Ottolini, who I adore that girl, Sully Burrows, and a new guy from Heidelberg, Ontario, Bradley Hale. It was an incredible night.
11: Speaking of night, after the show, got a phone call at about midnight.
12: So it's funny because I said to him, are you staying at the Best Western right next door? He goes, no, after the show, we're actually driving back to Toronto because I'm going to the Jays game.
11: Yep.
12: So I knew he was going, and I said, you're crazy. Why don't I go first thing in the morning? He goes, no, going down tonight. And then you tell me that you're at the game with him.
11: So I'm sleeping, right? It's midnight.
12: Midnight on Saturday.
11: I wear, like, my earbuds in and I fall asleep to nice calming waves. And I hear my phone going off at midnight. And I'm going, oh, no, the alarm at the station, you know. Oh, what now? Pick up my phone. Brett Kissel.
12: If it had been anybody else, you wouldn't have picked up your phone.
11: And I told him that. You're lucky you're you. So I picked it up and said, what the hell do you want? So we're going to the game tomorrow. So we're talking back and forth. Now, Heather can't hear who I'm talking to, okay? And we're going, yeah, no, that sounds cool. I said, are you sure, man? I don't want to encroach on you, blah, blah, blah. And we're talking. And we always end our conversation with, they'll go, I love you, Toph. And I go, love you, man. So all Heather hears in the middle of the night at 12 o'clock is me going at the end of the conversation, love you, man. And she has no idea who I'm talking to. So now, I didn't sleep much on Saturday night and Sunday morning, but I did go to the game. It was awesome.
12: Very cool.
11: It was
12: awesome. No, even though it was a stinker. But so, it was good to hang out with him.
11: Yeah, I was good to see him. He's doing great. So.
12: He found out my daughter Allie was finally 19. She turned 19 in December. He's like, I'm going to pour you a drink. He goes, Uncle Brett's going to pour you a drink. So Allie was in her glory.
11: I remember that when Brett was 19. Brett looks at him, looks at me. I said, you better have a drink when Mr. Kissel offers, sir.
12: Exactly.
11: That's what I said.
12: That's what I said.
11: You better have a drink if Mr. Kissel is offering.
12: Not to mention he had quite the spread, so she was going to have...
11: Giddy up.
12: Yeah, exactly.
11: Okay, we're just getting rolling. The coffee is on. If you want to reach out, let us know how your weekend was or where you are now. We always love hearing from you via the text line 905-667-1947.
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0: That is Morgan Wallen. It's 5:46, Monday, 11 May. Welcome. Bit of a frost advisory still kicking around. We have a sun cloud mix today. Some rain dissipated pretty much overnight. Should top out at 13. We're at 6. How is traffic?
1: Looking good so far around Hamilton, but we do have reports of a car in the ditch on the westbound lanes of Highway 7 by Spitzig Road. That's in the Kitchener-Waterloo area. Also, westbound 401 Express at Mavis dealing with a stalled tractor trailer. If you see traffic troubles or can update us, text us 905-667-1947. 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
0: I know it's only May the 11th, but you need to know September 18th through 20th is the Misty City Music Festival.
1: Great time.
0: Put that one on your calendar. He's going to be there. Are you? It's John Party. His boots are on.

0: 10 to 6. Bit of lingering frost is possible, dipping down overnight. We did get some light rain. Sun cloud today, and a high of 13. 6. How's traffic?
1: We are dealing with some delays because of road work. Northbound 410 at Beauvaird and the westbound Beauvaird ramp to the northbound 410. That ramp is closed. All for road work. Stall tractor trailer on the westbound 401 Express at Mavis. If you see traffic troubles or can update us, text us 905-667-1947. KX947. Traffic is brought to you in part by the Binbrook Rib and Beer Fest at the Binbrook Fairgrounds. 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We'll have another update in less than 10 minutes.
2: 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I pray that every sip will save my soul.
1: I think I might need some today.
0: I just poured my coffee on my lap to wake up.
1: Did you?
0: Yeah.
1: Did it work for you?
0: No.
1: No.
0: Okay. We got to be sharp this morning for a change. Because it's a big day, it's a big week, and it all involves us getting you, our beautiful listeners, to Ella Langley.
1: It's her Dandelion Tour coming to the TD Coliseum on July 16th. And we have switched things up a little bit, but you also have to be paying attention.
0: It's right here in Hamilton. You don't have to take that donkey trail to Toronto.
1: You're still getting over that from yesterday.
0: Awesome.
1: Yeah.
0: Yeah. So, yeah, this is good all week long. So, we're using the text line, okay? Really easy. The keyword is dandelion.
1: Today. Just today. The keyword is dandelion.
0: Let me finish.
1: Okay.
0: Keyword is dandelion. Sorry. Like Melissa said just today, you will be invited to text in sometime after 8 when you hear the big voice guy. So, it's really easy. We will change the keyword every day this week.
1: That means you have to listen and not talk like me.
0: You are correct, a wise one.
1: Just listen.
0: Just open your ears.
1: And Fermez listen to Toff.
0: Yes, let me use my French Canadian. Ouvre la fenêtre, fermez la bouche. Is that open the window and close your mouth?
1: Yeah.
0: I think so. Okay. Anyway, real easy, okay? Ella Langley in Hamilton. Let me repeat. In Hamilton, TD Coliseum. Our city. Our town. Our Ella fellas. And Bellas.
1: Dandelion.
0: Remember that.
1: Dandelion.
0: You know those annoying little flowers on your lawn.
1: You know those flowers that pop up to tell you it's time to cut your grass?
0: It's weed season. Dandelion, but it could pay off big time for you. Sometime after 8 today. Good luck.
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1: Good morning. It is 6 o'clock. I'm Laura Hampshire with KX News, and we actually have a frost advisory in effect, more likely for tonight because it's 8 degrees already right now. Checking traffic, here's Melissa.
2: Only problems that we're dealing with is road work. Northbound 410 at Beauvais, two left lanes are blocked, and the westbound Beauvais ramp to the northbound 410 is closed. KX 94.7 traffic continues.
1: Making news this hour, a man wanted by Hamilton police has been arrested in New York. Police say 25-year-old Faizan Ali was wanted in connection with a fatal crash involving a motorcyclist in May 2021. When the accused was taken into custody last week, a large cache of stolen and illegal guns were allegedly found in his vehicle. He's now facing additional charges by the FBI. An elderly man has been killed after being struck by vehicles on the QEW in Stony Creek. The accident happened just after midnight yesterday near Fruitland Road. One of the drivers stopped, but police say the driver of a Honda may have also hit the man and may not know what happened. Police believe the victim was new to the area. A toddler has died after falling from a high-rise in North York. Officers were called yesterday to the area of Don Mills and Graydon Hall Drive, where the child was pronounced dead at the scene. It's the second such death in 2 weeks. A 6-year-old girl fell from a bedroom window of a different North York apartment building and died on April 26th. A French woman and two Americans who were on a hantavirus-stricken cruise ship have tested positive or are showing symptoms of the virus. Four Canadians who were possibly exposed will be quarantining under supervision in BC for just over 2 weeks but are not showing symptoms. They were initially flown to Quebec on a flight chartered by Ottawa and then to Victoria. Iran has sent its response to the latest U.S. ceasefire proposal via Pakistani mediators, but Donald Trump quickly rejected it as, quote, totally unacceptable. The development yesterday is the latest setback in efforts to resolve the 10-week-old conflict that has throttled shipping and sent energy prices soaring. Iran state media said Tehran rejected the proposal from the U.S. as amounting to surrender. It's the start of Nursing Week. This week's theme, A Lifetime of Care, acknowledges the meaningful impact nurses make by being present for life's milestones through moments of joy, challenge, and vulnerability. In sports, the Habs are up 2-1 over the Sabres after a winning Game 3 last night, while the Ducks tied up the Golden Knights 2-2. In the PWHL, Ottawa eliminated Boston in double overtime. In the NBA playoffs, the Knicks have swept the 76ers in four games.

0: Well, the Timberwolves and Spurs are tied at 2. In baseball, the Blue Jays lost to the Angels 6-1, and Forge FC dominated the Wanderers in the preliminary round of the Canadian Championship 4-0. Weather is next.
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0: Checking your forecast. We do have a frost advisory in effect. Mix of sun and cloud today, though, a high of 13. It's tonight that we're going to drop to a low of +1. That's where the risk of frost comes in. Mix of sun and cloud tomorrow, up to 13. Chance of showers Wednesday, 15 for the high. And then mix of sun and cloud Thursday, Friday, up to 17 and 18 degrees. Finally, back to seasonal. Currently 6 in Hamilton. There's weather and more at kxcountry.fm.
3: And away we go. By the way, that new Casey Musgraves song called Dry Spell starts spinning tomorrow.
4: That's wild.
3: We've got a little clip. Maybe we can play at some point. We've got Facebook-friendly feud. What are we asking today?
4: If you were to find a weather condition that matched with the name of a wrestler.
3: Weather condition, the name of a wrestler.
4: Yeah.
3: I like it. Cool. That's over on Facebook. Giddy up. We got Tucker Wetmore on the way, but first, High Ballot.

0: We need to find longer songs. I'm out of breath. Racing back from the washroom.
1: Yeah, you got to. That was a really small,
0: that's
1: short
0: a
1: one.
0: 2 minute song, I know. Like, I look like something out of the Benny Hill show. Anyway.
1: Stairway to Heaven. Somebody release Country Stairway to Heaven.
0: That's right. Then I can take care of what I need to do. Sorry for sharing so much information. No, I'm not. All right. Welcome to the KX Morning Ride. Toph and Melissa here. 11 of May. The frost advisory still remaining in effect as things are dipping down. A little cooler overnight than we probably wanted. Sun cloud today will top out at 13. I have 6. How's traffic?
1: Well, the good news is the westbound 401 Express at Mavis, that we had a stalled tractor trailer through there that has been reported cleared. We are still dealing with road work delays, northbound 410 at Beauverde, and the westbound Beauverde ramp to the northbound 410 also dealing with a closure because of that road work. Starting to fill in, typically eastbound 403 heading past the link. Same for the Toronto bound QW downside of the Burlington Skyway. If you see traffic troubles, text us 905-667-1947. 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We'll have another update in less than 10 minutes.
0: All week long, we are trying to get you to Ella Langley, July 16, TD Coliseum. We can get you there. The keyword today only is
1: Dandelion. D-A-N-D-E-L-I-O-N.
0: Okay. You will be prompted to call sometime after 8 o'clock. You need that keyword. For text. Not call. Text. All right. Facebook friendly feud with Toph and Melissa. What are we asking today?
1: Name a weather condition that would be a good name for a wrestler. Up for grabs, we got a pair of tickets, some VIP tickets to the PBR Hamilton Classic on May the 30th.
0: Cool.
1: So just give us one answer that you think is the number one answer, and you'll be up for those tickets if you've picked what the number one answer is.
0: Okay, what's that question again?
1: Name a weather condition that would be a good name for a wrestler. A lot of people weighing in. We've got Jacqueline saying lightning. I mean, all of them would be probably really good. Lisa and James saying hurricane.
0: That's what I have under the hood of my truck.
1: A hurricane?
0: Turbo hurricane engine.
1: Oh,
0: apparently, I don't even know what that means. Tornado, Courtney says.
1: Right. Nina and Lisa both saying thunder.
0: Mike was saying vortex.
1: That's a good one.
0: Mm-hmm.
1: Joni says flash flood. I love it.
0: Is that a handle or is that his pants?
1: Right. We got Richard saying, well, there was already an earthquake and a typhoon. So to go with something different, let's say wildfire.
0: God, wasn't there a song about that? She ran calling wildfire.
1: Probably, yeah. But I don't recognize that.
0: Not the way I was singing it.
1: No.
0: All right, so earthquake, Carlos says. Mm-hmm. Okay, so anyway, we're going to run through these through the course of the show, and we'll find out what the top five are and select the winner with the number one answer.
1: Mm-hmm. And then, again, pair of tickets up for grabs, VIP tickets to the PBR Hamilton Classic. That's Professional Bull Riders,
0: beauty.
1: May the 30th.
0: All right, Montreal Canadiens are pretty happy campers today. A convincing 6-2 win over Buffalo and have gone up 2-1. And the Jays dropped a stinker at the Rogers Center.
1: They were looking, they got the first run. So yeah. I was like, oh, this is going to be good. And not so much.
0: Yeesh. And but one thing I noticed as I was at the game, so you can blame me. That's why they lost.
1: I know.
0: But what I did notice, it was packed. I mean, the 500 is packed. We've got to be setting some kind of attendance record.
1: But that's the beauty of it.
0: Unbelievable.
1: Like, yeah, the Jays bring in the crowds. I mean, yeah. I've seen Jays at away games where there's nobody in the stands, and it's kind of like, weird.
0: Yeah, in the States, absolutely. So, kudos to Jays fans going to the game. And they're packed. They're into it, man. So it will turn around. It will turn around. It was funny because Barger made this throw from out in left, or I think it was one of the outfields, to home plate to throw to a guy who tagged on third. He did that on Saturday. His pitch was clocked, like, from the outfield to home plate to get this guy out at 101 miles an hour. Like, pitchers don't even throw usually 101. However, he missed Sunday's game because of a sore elbow.
1: Right. Well, how many broken bats were there in that game? Holy smokes.
0: I don't know. I was talking to Kissel pretty much the whole
1: time. Yeah, I know you were.
0: I was a chatty Kathy. Yeah, I'm right. Not kidding. So, all right. We're at 616 on the ride. How's your weekend? Let us know about it. 905-667-1947.
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0: 6:20, back at it Monday, May 11th. Shaboozy, it's the bar song. Gonna get a little tipsy on KX.

0: Shavuzzi, September 25, RBC Amphitheater. He will be in town. Tipsy. 6:23, Monday, May 11. By the way, this is Nursing Week. Thank you, nurse.
1: Yeah.
0: Thank you, nurse. SunCloud and 13. Still believe we're around 6. Frost advisory remains in effect. How's traffic?
1: It's a busy drive already on the eastbound 403, anywhere past 6 South out towards the link. And same for the Toronto-bound QEW heading in towards the junction, but no actual problems have been reported. The good news is the QEW through Burlington, Oakville, the 403 through Mississauga, all in great shape. If you see traffic troubles, text us 905-667-1947. 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We'll have another update in less than 10 minutes.
0: What kind of chicken was that?
1: Perky!

0: jerky chicken. That's a jerky chicken.
1: It's a KX Morning Ride Rooster. Sure. Good morning, everybody. I need to do that to get everybody's attention. I know everyone's a little, you know, not firing on all cylinders first thing in the morning, because today, this week, actually, is very important regarding how we can get you to Ella Langley right here in Hamilton.
0: TD Coliseum on July 16th, and those tickets are absolutely free. All you need to do, multiple times throughout the morning before 8 o'clock, we're going to mention to you what the keyword is, and it's going to change each day. And then after 8 o'clock, you'll hear the big voice guy. He'll say, it's time to text us. What's the keyword?
1: So here's what you need to know. Dandelion.
0: The keyword, that's...
1: What the keyword is, that's from Password.
0: That's Password, yes.
1: The keyword is Dandelion.
0: Dandelion.
1: So, big voice guy will be inviting you to text in at some point after 8 o'clock, right here. We're doing this all week.
0: Yeah.
1: What's the keyword?
0: The keyword is dandelion.
1: All right. Got poll questions coming up. What are you going with?
0: I haven't done one yet.
1: Okay. It's that kind of day. It's all right.
0: It is that kind of day.
1: I got one regarding World Eagle Awareness Day.
0: Oh, right.
1: What person has the bigger ego? The one that says, don't you know who I am?
0: Oh, yeah.
1: Or, no, should I? Funny, because we've all been in that situation. Perhaps listening to somebody play that card. Right? Too funny. Okay, poll questions. We'll get to them in a few minutes.
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1: 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Laura will be here with what you need

0: Good morning. It's 6:30. I'm Laura Hampshire with KX News for Boonstra Heating and Air Conditioning. Partly cloudy skies in Hamilton, 6 degrees right now. Checking traffic, here's Melissa.
1: Just seeing some volume start to build on the majors. We do still have some road work, though, on the northbound 410 at Beauvais. Do left
0: making news this hour.
1: And westbound on the westbound Beauvais ramp to the northbound 410. That ramp is closed. We've got some road work as well. Northbound 400 approaching Innisfil Beach Road. KX 94.7 traffic continues.
0: Now, making news this hour, a 25-year-old Hamilton man has been arrested in New York and is now facing charges by the FBI. Police say Faizan Ali was wanted by Hamilton police in connection with the death of a motorcyclist in May 2021. He was arrested by the New York State Police last week after a traffic stop, which resulted in the seizure of a large cache of stolen and illegal firearms. Police believe an elderly man has been struck by more than one vehicle while walking along the QEW in Stony Creek. The man was pronounced dead at the scene near Fruitland Road just after midnight yesterday. Police say one driver stopped, but debris from a Honda was also found. Detectives think the driver of that vehicle may not even know what they hit on the highway. For the second time in 2 weeks, a child has died after falling from a high-rise apartment building in Toronto. Police say a toddler suffered a fatal fall from a high-rise in North York shortly after noon yesterday. A 6-year-old girl died on April 26th after falling from a bedroom window of a different apartment building. 4 Canadians from a cruise ship stricken with hantavirus have arrived in BC. Officials say they were all assessed as asymptomatic before they boarded a government chartered plane bound for Quebec and then BC. They will now quarantine in Victoria for at least 2 weeks. Meantime, a French woman and 2 Americans have tested positive or showed symptoms of hantavirus since they left the ship yesterday. Iran and the U.S. are at an impasse again over how to end their war. Tehran just rejected the latest U.S. proposal and sent its response via Pakistani mediators, but Donald Trump quickly called it, quote, totally unacceptable. It's the latest setback in efforts to resolve the 10-week-old conflict that has throttled shipping through the Strait of Hormuz and sent energy prices soaring. In sports, the Habs beat the Sabres and are now up 2-1 in their second-round playoff series. The Ducks tied up the Golden Knights 2-2. In the PWHL, Ottawa eliminated Boston in double overtime. In the NBA playoffs, the Knicks have swept the 76ers, while the Timberwolves and Spurs are tied at 2 each. In baseball, the Blue Jays were embarrassed by the Angels 6-1. Weather is next.
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0: Checking your forecast, we do have a frost advisory in effect. Not for this morning, more than likely tonight. Mix of sun and cloud today. We'll get up to a high of 13. Clearing tonight, but a low of +1 with that risk of frost. Mix of sun and cloud tomorrow with a high of 13. Chance of showers Wednesday up to 15. And then some sunshine returns Thursday with a high of 17 degrees. Currently, it is 6 in Hamilton. There's weather and more at kxcountry.fm.
8: 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I'm just kidding. That is my poll question for this fine. You finally caught that, eh? 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I was waiting. I said, is it my con? I was waiting for her to...
1: Delayed reaction.
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0: world is also hard on my liver when I hang with Brett Kissel.
1: Yeah, I hear you. Actually, I can relate now.
0: See?
1: His green room on Saturday night was quite plentiful.
0: Yes, I know. Been down. At least it wasn't a school night, right?
1: Exactly.
0: 6:45, May 11, sun, cloud 13, and at last check, I think we're still around that 6-degree mark in Hamilton. 8 Toronto, 6 in the Falls. How's traffic?
1: We are just dealing with volume around Hamilton eastbound. The 403 already slows past Wilson out towards the link, and then again as you make your way in towards 6 North. I'm not seeing any problems reported, though. Northbound 410 at Beauvais, we had some road work, and the westbound Beauvais ramp to the northbound 410 was also closed for road work. And northbound 400 approaching Innisfil Beach Road. We do rely on you, though. If you see traffic troubles, text us 905-667-1947. 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We'll have another update in less than 10 minutes.
0: KX One Right poll questions on X at KX947, World Eagle Awareness Day. When you hear these two questions, which person has the bigger ego? Don't you know who I am?
1: Like, do people actually still say that? Do people actually say that?
0: Did you see Tiger Woods on the phone after his second car crash?
1: No.
0: You know who he was talking to?
1: The cops?
0: Nope.
1: Who?
0: The cops were there trying to get his attention. He was calling the President of the United States of America.
1: No, he was not. Oh.
0: The other question, no, should I? 75.
1: Oh, is that the response to don't you know who I am?
0: No. No. Should I? Apparently 75% say the bigger ego is don't you know.
1: Of course. Yeah. That is like, do people actually say that? Craziness. So Riley Green, who's like just, I love him, and he's so talented. I didn't realize how big of a deal he was until last September at the Misty City Music Festival, because women just throw themselves. They love Riley Green. He's been named a new coach on the upcoming season 30 of The Voice with Kelly Clarkson and Adam Levine. One more chair to be announced. Will you watch? Yeah, and then your options are yes, because of Riley. I'm now going to tune in. Another option I watch anyways. I would have watched Riley or not. And no, I'm not going to watch.
0: Don't you know who I am?
1: Don't you know who Riley is?
0: Poll questions. 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

0: frosty overnight. That kind of continues. Cool today with the sun cloud mix around 16. I got 6 already traveling.
1: We do have quite a bit of volume to deal with if you're traveling around the Hamilton area. Eastbound on the 403 slows anywhere past Wilson out towards 6 North, but no problems have been reported. KX947 traffic is brought to you in part by Shipton's Heating and Cooling. 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We'll have another update in less than 10 minutes.
0: Okay, kids. Pizza Nova, that's tomorrow. Pizza for Kids is returning.
1: It is, but they're changing it up a little bit to how they used to do it, and it's tomorrow only. I had a chance to catch up with president of Pizza Nova, Dominic Primucci, and ask him what's happening for That's Amore.
2: Yes, so what we're doing is we're bringing back what the whole synopsis of That's Amore Pizza for Kids was all about, because it's pizza for kids. 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That's why we had the events the last year. 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
0: 657. 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
2: Good morning. It is 7 o'clock. I'm Laura Hampshire with KX News for Oakville Home Leisure. And we are starting the week with some sunshine. 6 degrees right now, though. Checking traffic. Here's Melissa.
3: Well, we don't have much happening on the roads as far as accidents go. Just a lot of volume around Hamilton. A couple trouble spots to the east of us, and that's westbound 401 Express approaching Kennedy. Vehicle fire in the right lane. And southbound 404 past Mulock. That's a collision in the right lane. KX 94.7. Traffic continues.
2: Making news this hour, a man wanted by Hamilton police has been arrested in New York. Police say 25-year-old Faizan Ali was wanted in connection with a fatal crash involving a motorcyclist in May 2021. When the accused was taken into custody last week, a large cache of stolen and illegal guns were allegedly found in his vehicle. He's now facing additional charges by the FBI. An elderly man has been killed after being struck by vehicles on the QEW in Stony Creek. The accident happened just after midnight yesterday near Fruitland Road. One of the drivers stopped, but police say the driver of a Honda may have also hit the man and may not know what happened. Police believe the victim was new to the area. A toddler has died after falling from a high-rise in North York. Officers were called yesterday to the area of Don Mills and Graydon Hall Drive, where the child was pronounced dead at the scene. It's the second such death in 2 weeks. A 6-year-old girl fell from a bedroom window of a different North York apartment building and died on April 26th. A French woman and two Americans who were on a hantavirus-stricken cruise ship have tested positive or showing symptoms of the virus. Four Canadians who were possibly exposed will be quarantining under supervision in BC for just over 2 weeks but are not showing symptoms. They were initially flown to Quebec on a flight chartered by Ottawa and then to Victoria. Iran has sent its response to the latest U.S. ceasefire proposal via Pakistani mediators, but Donald Trump quickly rejected it as, quote, totally unacceptable. The development yesterday is the latest setback in efforts to resolve the 10-week-old conflict that has throttled shipping and sent energy prices soaring. Iran state media said Tehran rejected the proposal from the U.S. as amounting to surrender. It's the start of Nursing Week. This week's theme, A Lifetime of Care, acknowledges the meaningful impact nurses make by being present for life's milestones through moments of joy, challenge, and vulnerability. In sports, the Habs are up 2-1 over the Sabres after a winning Game 3 last night, while the Ducks tied up the Golden Knights 2-2. In the PWHL, Ottawa eliminated Boston in double overtime. In the NBA playoffs, the Knicks have swept the 76ers in 4 games, while the Timberwolves and Spurs are tied at 2. In baseball, the Blue Jays lost to the Angels 6-1, and Forge FC dominated the Wanderers in the preliminary round of the Canadian Championship 4-0. Weather is next.
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2: A frost advisory is in effect for tonight. Today, mix of sun and cloud, high of 13. Tonight, dropping to a low of plus 1 with that risk of frost. Mix of sun and cloud tomorrow, also a high of 13. Chance of showers Wednesday, up to 15, and some sunshine Thursday with a high of 17. Currently, it's 6 in Hamilton. There's weather and more at KXCountry.fm.
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3: All right, coffee's on the Red Claws with Dean Brody, Hometown Heroes. It's their latest coming up after Dierks Bentley.

0: Rick Laws going on tour with Dean Brody, but will not be sharing a tour bus with him.
1: Oh, yeah. We discussed with the possibility of sharing a bus, like, with Dean. Like, artists take a bus, band takes another bus, crew takes another bus, and Dean kind of caught wind of that and was like, he shut it down pretty quick. Because he doesn't think he can handle Jenna and I don't think, for a full month. I think it'd be too much. And I don't disagree with him, honestly.
0: He's not wrong. That's just it.
2: He's a smart man.
0: Sun, cloud, trying to hit 13 for a high today. And we do a bit of a frost advisory in effect as the temperature is dipping. Right now, 6. Hamilton, 8. Toronto, 6. Niagara Falls. How's traffic?
2: Just dealing with volume around Hamilton. We have a couple of other trouble spots in the Kitchener-Waterloo area, westbound 401 at Cedar Creek. The left lane is blocked with some debris. Also, if you're traveling on the, looks to be westbound 401 express lanes approaching Kennedy, a vehicle fire cleanup, and southbound 404 past Mulock, that's a crash in the right lane. KX94.7 traffic is brought to you in part by Woodbine Mohawk Park in Milton. 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We'll have another update in less than 10 minutes.
0: All right. So this was announced last week, and everyone I talked to said, Ella Langley's coming to Hamilton?
2: Like, right? Because, I mean, I love it. I'm not complaining because it's right here. But, man, she could have TV Coliseum.
0: But I'm telling you, man,
2: it's going to be slammed with Ella Fellas and Ella Bellas.
0: This whole renovation to the TD Coliseum, look what's going on.
2: Yeah.
0: It's crazy. And then we've got the American Hockey League team. They're going to be unveiling the name for this. Let's see, on May 21st. So there is stuff going on in this city that's incredible. But Ella Langley's going to be here July 16th.
2: And we want to get you there for free. So each day this week, we are going to have the daily keyword. It's going to change each day. And then when you hear the big voice guy say it's time to text us sometime in the 8 o'clock hour, you want to text us the keyword of the day.
0: Keyword today, dandelion.
2: That's her tour. Dandelion.
0: Keyword, dandelion. Write that down. Put it in Sharpie on your head in reverse. If you look in the mirror, you'll see it, okay? Do whatever you have to do. Dandelion. And then, like Melissa said, sometime after 8 o'clock and before 9 o'clock, you will hear the cue to text, which is 905-667-1947.
2: If you send us the correct keyword and at the right time, we will call the ninth texter.
0: So that is happening, well, not this hour.
2: Next hour.
0: But probably next hour.
2: Yeah.
0: All right, Ella Langley right here in Hamilton, TD Coliseum, July 19th.
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0: 719, Dylan Scott, What He'll Never Have. We're talking to Melissa. This is Hamilton's number one, KX Country.

0: Dylan Scott and what he'll never have. 721 Tom from Melissa. Welcome, May 11th. Sun, cloud, maybe up to 13. We're about half of that at 6. How was traffic?
1: We did have earlier problems on the westbound 401 at Cedar Creek Road. That was debris, and it has been reported as cleared. So that's good news. They got that out of there quite quickly. Vehicle fire cleanup ongoing. Westbound 401 Express approaching Kennedy, and a crash southbound 404 past Mulock. If you see traffic troubles, you can text us if you can do so safely. 905-667-1947. KX 94.7 traffic is brought to you in part by Brandy's Kitchen and Bar in Brantford, home of the Perky Chicken and live music Saturdays. 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We'll have another update in less than 10 minutes.
0: 722 on the ride, and speaking of ride, it's Motorcycle Awareness Month. All right, and a couple of things. First off, an incredible shot, which I actually thought was AI when I first saw it. But it was a motorcycle. It was in an accident and ended up on a light pole. This was near Surrey, BC, in the Delta border. You can check it out on the Facebook page. But what I wanted to bring up here quickly, we're involved with all kinds of motorcycle runs here at KX. Tomorrow I'll be speaking with Matt King about the Niagara chapter of Ride for Dad. But today, I wanted to touch on this briefly with regards to motorcycle drivers and taking a second look. Canada 911 Ride Foundation Motorcycle Ride is August 21st through 23rd. It's a three-day run. And you all heard in the news, OPP Sergeant Brandon Malcolm, 33, was killed while on duty just a short while back. And this ride supports families of officers killed in the line of duty. It's essentially that. Here's Brian Klamen, who had a chance to speak with, talking exactly about the Canada 911 Ride Foundation and what the mission behind the miles is.
2: Exists to support and to honor those emergency first responders, police, fire, and EMS, that have paid the ultimate sacrifice and lost their lives in the line of duty. And it's to create a legacy, a lasting legacy of their service, so that what they've done is not forgotten.
0: It's that simple. Canada911ride.org for more information. Now, the ride's not till like third week of August, but the reason I'm talking about it now, A, to raise awareness, but B, it fills up every year, and they are darn close to filling up right now, and it's the ride of a lifetime. Last year was my first time, and arguably the best organized run I've ever been on. Don't get me wrong, there's all kinds of great rides out there, but this run, full police escort, it was unbelievable. It was unbelievable. They run a very smooth ship, and you get to see these the motorcycle division cops in action. Melissa, we drove up the 400 to Parry Sound. It was the wildest thing I'd ever seen in my life. Just the kickstands didn't hit the ground. It was insane.
1: And there's no other ride like that around.
0: It's
1: unique, and it's a whole weekend and fun.
0: Yeah, it starts on the Thursday, goes right through till Sunday. So if you want more information, again, on the Canada 911 Ride Foundation, go to Canada911Ride.org.
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0: 7:27, back at it, Monday, May 11th. I'm Brad Paisley. It's a mud in the tires. KX 94.7.

0: morning. It is 7:30. I'm Laura Hampshire with KX News for Boonstra Heating and Air Conditioning. Some sunshine today and then frost tonight. 6 degrees right now, though. Checking your drive. Here's Melissa.
1: We had an earlier vehicle fire westbound 401 Express approaching Kennedy. That was sitting in the right lane. A crash as well. Southbound 400 past Mulock. Still cleaning up after that one. KX 94.7 traffic continues.
0: Making news this hour, a 25-year-old Hamilton man has been arrested in New York and is now facing charges by the FBI. Police say Faizan Ali was wanted by Hamilton police in connection with the death of a motorcyclist in May 2021. He was arrested by the New York State Police last week after a traffic stop, which resulted in the seizure of a large cache of stolen and illegal firearms. Police believe an elderly man has been struck by more than one vehicle while walking along the QEW in Stony Creek. The man was pronounced dead at the scene near Fruitland Road just after midnight yesterday. Police say one driver stopped, but debris from a Honda was also found. Detectives think the driver of that vehicle may not even know what they hid on the highway. For the second time in 2 weeks, a child has died after falling from a high-rise apartment building in Toronto. Police say a toddler suffered a fatal fall from a high-rise in North York shortly after noon yesterday. A 6-year-old girl died on April 26th after falling from a bedroom window of a different apartment building. 4 Canadians from a cruise ship stricken with hantavirus have arrived in BC. Officials say they were all assessed as asymptomatic before they boarded a government chartered plane bound for Quebec and then BC. They will now be in quarantine in Victoria for at least 2 weeks. Meantime, a French woman and 2 Americans have tested positive or showed symptoms of hantavirus since they left the ship yesterday. Iran and the U.S. are at an impasse again over how to end the war. Tehran just rejected the latest U.S. proposal and sent its response via Pakistani mediators, but Donald Trump quickly called it, quote, totally unacceptable. It's the latest setback in efforts to resolve the 10-week-old conflict that has throttled shipping through the Strait of Hormuz and sent energy prices soaring. Another winning lottery ticket has been sold in Stony Creek. The OLG says a Max Plus ticket worth over $33,000 was sold in Stony Creek in the Lotto Max draw on Friday. The Lotto 649 $5 million classic jackpot last week was also won by someone who purchased a ticket in Stony Creek. In sports, the Habs beat the Sabres to take a 2-1 lead in their second-round playoff series. The Ducks tied up the Golden Knights 2-2. In the PWHL, Ottawa eliminated Boston in double overtime. In the NBA playoffs, the Knicks have swept the 76ers in 4 games, while the Timberwolves and Spurs are tied at 2. In baseball, the Blue Jays lost to the Angels 6-1. Weather is next.
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0: Checking your forecast, a mix of sun and cloud today with a high of 13 degrees. Clearing tonight, a low of +1 with the risk of frost, so a frost advisory is in effect. Mix of sun and cloud tomorrow, high of 13. A chance of showers Wednesday, 15 for the high, and back to a mix of sun and cloud Thursday, 17 for the high. Currently, 6 in Hamilton. There's weather and more at kxcountry.fm.
7: All right, how's everybody doing? Ooh, that was loud.
1: We're supposed to be exuberant.
7: Exuberant? Mm. Today's word's exuberant.
1: No, today's word is dandelion.
7: It's all about Ella Langley. We'll tell you more in a moment. She's coming up with Be Her, but first, Morgan Wallen and Posty Malone.
8: The

0: It's Ella Langley. She'll be right here in Hamilton. T call see him on us. I get all red and stuff when I talk because I'm an Ella fella. July 16, right here in Hamilton. Just mind blowing. More on that in a minute. Sun, cloud, 13. I got 6. Traffic specialist, what's going on?
1: We have quite a bit of volume around the Hamilton area, but no actual problems have actually been reported. Just, yeah, volume. But we do have a couple of trouble spots to the east of us. Westbound 401 Express at Kennedy. Vehicle fire cleanup and southbound 404 past Mulock. That is a crash cleanup. If you see traffic troubles, text us 905-667-1947. 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We'll have another update in less than 10 minutes.
0: Okay, we're going to put off our poll questions here because we have two really big things happening. One is Ella Langley.
1: TD Coliseum, like Toph mentioned a couple of minutes ago, July 16th, and we can get you there.
0: It's cool. Right here in our barn. That's going to be awesome. So, I want you to remember the keyword. Today's keyword, dandelion.
1: You don't text it to us until you hear the big voice guy say it's time to text us the daily keyword. And we're going to change it each day this week.
0: So, all you need to remember today is dandelion.
1: Dandelion.
0: Then you listen for that big voice guy. You know, the guy that makes all us guys sound like, well,
1: Munchkins.
0: We're two. Yeah. Oompa Loompas. So listen for the big voice guy sometime after 8, before 9, for the cue to text. Okay? And our text line, 905-667-1947. And the 9th texter with the keyword, which is?
1: Dandelion.
0: Going to the show. Just like that. Doing this all week. Now, the other thing, and I have clip number 2, as we call it, lined up. Tomorrow's a big day. Here in the area, right?
1: It's Pizza Nova's That's Amore Day and Dominic Primucci, who caught up with him, president of Pizza Nova, because what they're doing is a one day only tomorrow at all Pizza Nova locations. Walk in for $5.99. You get a medium pepperoni or cheese pizza. So we did ask him, because it all goes to Children's Variety Village. What is exactly is that?
2: Variety Children's Charity of Ontario is a charity that really focused on kids with disabilities. And what they do best is that they don't focus on the kids' disabilities. They focus on their abilities. And what they do with this is that because they focus on their abilities, they're giving the children confidence to do things on an everyday life that is gives them, you know, that confidence, as I said, that to succeed in the communities.
0: So cool. Okay, this is a one-day blitz tomorrow, May 12th. And guess what? Mitchell's going to be out in the cruiser at the location, Pizza Nova, Upper James, right here in Hamilton. He'll be there from 11 a.m. to 1 p.m. He gets all the good shifts, you know what I mean?
1: Yeah, well, got to go to McDonald's and Pizza Nova and never brings us back anything.
0: What's in it for me?
1: No, Melissa. But you know what? You can't beat that price. $5.99 with a dollar going to Friday Children's Charity. My gosh.
0: Well, thanks to our fine friends at Pizza Nova. That's some more pizza for kids tomorrow.
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0: So, both Melissa and I crossed paths with Brett Kissel this past weekend, but on different occasions.
1: Right. I went to 3 hours up north to Owen Sound to catch him and Sully Burroughs and Robin Ottolini at a great, great show.
0: Mm-hmm.
1: And you?
0: I was woke up at 12 midnight
1: that
0: on
1: night.
0: Saturday night by Brett Kissel in a phone call.
1: Well, I know he'd been into the whiskey because I was
0: right?
1: there.
0: I know. So the story goes, I'm sleeping, Heather's sleeping, and I wear the AirPods, right, in my ears, and I hear the phone going off, and here I'm thinking it's the alarm from the station, something's going on, blah, blah, blah, and I'm half asleep, I mean, dead tired, right, look at my phone, Brett Kissel. So all I said was I hit the green little phone thing and said, what the hell do you want?
1: You wouldn't have answered it if it was anybody
0: no,
1: else.
0: No, I wouldn't have hung up. So he goes, Tom, we're just drinking and on the show up and on. So I want you to go to the Jays game tomorrow. We're all going to the Jays game. Are you in? So we talk on the phone, and I'm half asleep. Heather can't hear what he's saying, has no idea who I'm talking to.
1: Mm-hmm.
0: And as we finish our phone conversation, BK is a sweetheart of a guy. He goes, I love you, Tom. And I said, so I say out loud with Heather now awake listening, I love you too, man. Not even thinking, who is he talking to? Yeah, both Brett and I had a laugh over that yesterday. But anyway, we went to the game, and there's always a few good stories when Brett Kissel's in town, and hence the title of this track. Right. Always a few good stories. It's BK, we're Todd and Melissa. This is KX 94.7, Hamilton's number one.

0: Man, we reminisced a few good stories at the Jays game yesterday. I don't even remember any of the game. That's how much we were like.
1: It's nice to hang out with Brett because we've known him forever.
0: Oh, gosh, I know, yeah. And my liver light proves it.
1: You too, eh? I was out of the 200-mile radius. That's my excuse.
0: He's a fun one. All right. He's going to be in town. We got talking about the Route 905 Music Festival. He is pumped for that.
1: We were, yes.
0: Yeah.
1: Very. So
0: that's going to be cool. That is all coming here to Hamilton in July. All right, weather. Some sun trying to warm things up. We're going to hit 13 for highs, holding steady at 6. And maybe some frost overnight. Over to traffic.
1: It's a busy one around Hamilton, but I'm not getting any reports of any problems. So just deal with the volume you're dealing with. Westbound 401 Express approaching Kennedy. That vehicle fire cleanup is just about to be cleared away. And we had problems on the southbound 404 at Mulock with a crash cleanup as well. If you see traffic troubles, text us 905-667-1947. KX947. 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We'll have another update in less than 10 minutes.
0: All right. Pay close attention because we want to give you the best chance to get to Ella Langley right here in Hamilton, TD Coliseum, July 16th.
1: 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In the 8 o'clock hour, when you hear the big voice guy say it's time to text us, that's when you want to use that keyword. Today's keyword is...
0: dandelion.
1: That's the name of our tour.
0: Creepy voice. Dandelion.
1: The keyword is dandelion. Today only.
0: All right. So big voice guy will be sequestering your text sometime next hour. Okay. Our text line 905-667-1947. Good luck.
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7: Good morning, it's 8 o'clock. I'm Laura Hampshire with KX News for Boonstra Heating and Air Conditioning. Staying below seasonal for most of the week, 6 degrees right now. Checking traffic, here's Melissa.
8: Well, it's still a very busy drive around Hamilton, but no actual problems have been reported. That's all just volume. A couple of trouble spots being cleaned up. Westbound 401 Express approaching Kennedy, that was a vehicle fire and a crash. Southbound 404 past Mulock. KX 94.7 traffic continues.
7: Making news this hour, a man wanted by Hamilton police has been arrested in New York. Police say 25-year-old Faizan Ali was wanted in connection with a fatal crash involving a motorcyclist in May 2021. When the accused was taken into custody last week, a large cache of stolen and illegal guns were allegedly found in his vehicle. He's now facing additional charges by the FBI. An elderly man has been killed after being struck by vehicles on the QEW in Stony Creek. The accident happened just after midnight yesterday near Fruitland Road. One of the drivers stopped, but police say the driver of a Honda may have also hit the man and may not know what happened. Police believe the victim was new to the area. A toddler has died after falling from a high-rise in North York. Officers were called yesterday to the area of Don Mills and Graydon Hall Drive, where the child was pronounced dead at the scene. It's the second such death in 2 weeks. A 6-year-old girl fell from a bedroom window of a different North York apartment building and died on April 26th. A French woman and two Americans who were on a hantavirus-stricken cruise ship have tested positive or are showing symptoms of the virus. Four Canadians who were possibly exposed will be quarantining under supervision in BC for just over 2 weeks, but are not showing symptoms. They were initially flown to Quebec on a flight chartered by Ottawa and then to Victoria. Iran has sent its response to the latest U.S. ceasefire proposal via Pakistani mediators, but Donald Trump quickly rejected it as, quote, totally unacceptable. The development yesterday is the latest setback in efforts to resolve the 10-week-old conflict that has throttled shipping and sent energy prices soaring. Iran state media said Tehran rejected the proposal from the U.S. as amounting to surrender. It's the start of Nursing Week. This week's theme, A Lifetime of Care, acknowledges the meaningful impact nurses make by being present for life's milestones through moments of joy, challenge, and vulnerability. In sports, the Habs are up 2-1 over the Sabres after a win in Game 3 last night, while the Ducks tied up the Golden Knights 2-2. In the PWHL, Ottawa eliminated Boston in double overtime. In the NBA playoffs, the Knicks have swept the 76ers in 4 games, while the Timberwolves and Spurs are tied at 2. In baseball, the Blue Jays lost to the Angels 6-1, and Forge FC dominated the Wanderers in the preliminary round of the Canadian Championship 4-0. Weather is next.
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1: Checking your forecast. Well, we do have a frost advisory in effect for tonight. Today, mix of sun and cloud with a high of 13 degrees. Clearing tonight, low of plus one with that risk of frost. Mix of sun and cloud tomorrow, also a high of 13. Chance of showers Wednesday, up to 15 for the high. Then a mix of sun and cloud Thursday, Friday, 17 and 18 for the highs. Currently, 6 in Hamilton. There's weather and more at kxcountry.fm.
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0: truck around. 8:13, 11th of May, Toph and Melissa. It says sun and cloud, but I think the cloud's kind of winning.
1: It's overcast.
0: Trying to get to 13, I got 6, Toronto 7, Niagara Falls 7. How's traffic?
1: Just a very busy drive. We have a couple of crashes being cleaned up. Eastbound 401, Collectors past Mississauga Road, and a stalled tractor trailer eastbound 401, Collector to Express Transfer approaching Mavis. If you see traffic troubles, text us 905-667-1947. 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
0: Jessica, where art thou, Jessica?
1: Hi, Jessica.
2: Hi, I'm here.
0: Hello.
1: You didn't answer the phone when we called.
2: Honestly, like, I was walking into work, and I was like, there's no way I could win tickets.
1: Well, there's a way.
0: Well, there is a way, and you are going to Ella Langley.
2: Oh, my gosh, that is so cool.
1: Congratulations, TD Coliseum right here in Hamilton on July 16th, and you are going for free.
0: Nice.
2: Fantastic. Thank you so much.
0: You're very welcome. We thought you were screening your phone calls. A couple of radio people trying to get a hold. Whoa, what do they want?
2: No, I literally pulled into work parking lot and I was like, hey, there's no way I never win.
1: Way.
2: I was like, put my phone in my purse.
0: You picked a really good time to score these tickets. Way to go. You're going to have to try and find somebody to take to the show. You got 2 tickets, okay?
2: Yes, I will have to. Whoever gives me the best offer.
1: All right. Well, congratulations. You got today's pair of tickets. We're going to do this every day this week.
0: Yeah.
1: And tomorrow that will be a completely different keyword. So I have to be listening.
0: Jessica, you are free to hang up on us now.
1: Thank you for calling back, though.
0: Yeah, thanks for calling back. Melissa's going to send you a text. We'll get all the information we need, okay?
2: Perfect. Thank you so much. Have a good day.
0: All righty. Bye-bye.
1: Bye-bye. All right. So congratulations to Jessica again.
0: Yes.
1: Another pair each day this week with a different keyword, and then you're off to the show as well.
0: We're doing it all week.
1: I know.
0: Okay.
1: It's fun. I like this, that people have to be listening for the keyword or they
0: Ella
1: don't know.
0: Langley's Dandelion Tour right here in our barn, Hamilton TD Coliseum, July 16th.
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0: 820, had a couple of beauty strip loins from Strode's last week. So good. It's Luke Bryan. We're Tom for Melissa. This is Hamilton's number one, KX 94.7.

0: Dylan Bryan and drink a beer. 8:23. Back at it Monday, May 11. Things have kind of clouded over. Could be in for some more frost overnight. We're trying to hit 13. We're still hanging around the 6-degree mark in Hamilton. 7 now in Toronto. 7 also being reported in Niagara Falls. How is traffic?
1: We had a crash reported on the eastbound 401 collectors at Mississauga Road. Still seeing heavy delays, but we're getting reports that it has been cleared. And ongoing as well with a stalled tractor trailer, eastbound 401 collector to express transfer. And that is in the right lane at Mavis, and very slow as a result of that. If you see traffic troubles, text us 905-667-1947. KX947 traffic is brought to you in part by the Binbrook Rib and Beer Fest at the Binbrook Fairgrounds. 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We'll have another update in less than 10 minutes.
0: Congratulations once again to Jessica. Going to Ella Langley.
1: Scored the first pair of tickets today with knowing what the daily keyword is. We're going to do it again tomorrow on the KX Morning Ride.
0: Yeah, so like read as early as 5:30. We'll tell you what the keyword is. We'll thread it, as I like to, through the show up to 8 o'clock. Then after 8 and sometime before 9, that's when you listen for the big voice guy.
1: Mm-hmm. And then it will be the time to text us. So you don't have any need for that keyword again anytime today. So Linda and Durham, they don't want to see the keyword from earlier today. Everything's Ella.
0: It's busy.
1: Yeah.
0: So we're doing it all week, man. Good luck. Be ready. Be listening right through the course of the show. It's free.
1: Yeah, exactly. Well, free tickets to Ella are a hot commodity, too, right? So it's worth it.
0: Hamilton, TD Coliseum, July 16. How good's that going to be? It's going to be really good.
1: Insane. Like, I mean, insane. Yeah, a hot ticket.
0: Now, here's the other thing. If we call you...
1: Please answer the phone.
0: Please pick up the phone.
1: Yeah.
0: Don't make us chase you. But that would be nice. Now, I understand people are busy, right?
1: Yeah.
0: They get it. Well, I get it. Yeah, Jessica was just walking into work, right?
1: Oh, so, for sure.
0: Yeah, so I get it. But if you look down at your phone, the call ID says, radio hobos are calling.
1: Yeah.
0: Pick up.
1: Please.
0: It's probably important. Okay. All right, we have Morgan Griffiths coming up and the KX Morning Ride poll questions in about 15 minutes.
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0: 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Guys on fire. 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

0: Good morning. It is 8:30. I'm Laura Hampshire with KX News for Dirt Depot and Bruce's Bins, and we are going to start the week with some sunshine. 6 degrees right now. Checking traffic. Here's Melissa.
1: We had an earlier crash eastbound 401 Collectors Pass Mississauga Road. That has been reported cleared, but I think it's still there, so still seeing heavy volume. Eastbound 401 Express approaching the 404 DVP, a stalled vehicle in the right lane, and a crash cleanup ongoing southbound 404 past Mulock. KX 94.7 traffic continues.
0: Making news this hour, a 25-year-old Hamilton man has been arrested in New York and is now facing charges by the FBI. Police say Faizan Ali was wanted by Hamilton police in connection with the death of a motorcyclist in May 2021. He was arrested by the New York State Police last week after a traffic stop, which resulted in the seizure of a large cache of stolen and illegal firearms. Police believe an elderly man has been struck by more than one vehicle while walking along the QEW in Stony Creek. The man was pronounced dead at the scene near Fruitland Road just after midnight yesterday. Police say one driver stopped, but debris from a Honda was also found. Detectives think the driver of that vehicle may not even know what they hid on the highway. For the second time in 2 weeks, a child has died after falling from a high-rise apartment building in Toronto. Police say a toddler suffered a fatal fall from a high-rise in North York shortly after noon yesterday. A 6-year-old girl died on April 26th after falling from a bedroom window of a different apartment building. 4 Canadians from a cruise ship stricken with hantavirus have arrived in BC. Officials say they were all assessed as asymptomatic before they boarded a government chartered plane bound for Quebec and then BC. They will now be in quarantine in Victoria for at least 2 weeks. Meantime, a French woman and 2 Americans have tested positive or showed symptoms of hantavirus since they left the ship yesterday. Iran and the U.S. are at an impasse again over how to end the war. Tehran just rejected the latest U.S. proposal and sent its response via Pakistani mediators, but Donald Trump quickly called it, quote, totally unacceptable. It's the latest setback in efforts to resolve the 10-week-old conflict that has throttled shipping through the Strait of Hormuz and sent energy prices soaring. Another winning lottery ticket has been sold in Stony Creek. The OLG says a Max Plus ticket worth over $33,000 was sold in Stony Creek in the Lotto Max draw on Friday. The Lotto 649 $5 million classic jackpot last week was also won by someone who purchased a ticket in Stony Creek. In sports, the Habs beat the Sabres to take a 2-1 lead in their second-round playoff series. The Ducks tied up the Golden Knights 2-2. In the PWHL, Ottawa eliminated Boston in double overtime. In the NBA playoffs, the Knicks have swept the 76ers in 4 games, while the Timberwolves and Spurs are tied at 2. In baseball, the Blue Jays lost to the Angels 6-1. Weather is next.
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0: Checking your forecast. A mix of sun and cloud today and a high of 13 degrees. But we do have a frost advisory in effect for tonight, dropping to a low of +1 with a risk of frost. Mix of sun and cloud tomorrow, again, a high of 13. Chance of showers Wednesday, 15 for the high. Then a mix of sun and cloud Thursday, back up to 17. Currently, it's 6 in Hamilton. There's weather and more at kxcountry.fm.
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5: 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We'll run them down after Riley Green, the first Blake Show.

0: on that show now where the chair spin around stuff? What's it called?
1: The Voice.
0: Yeah. They're pointed backwards, and then they sing.
1: Yeah.
0: Then they have to say, do I want to spin the chair around?
1: For myself? Yeah. Kelly Clarkson, Adam Levine, and Riley Green so far, your three voice coaches.
0: Big fan of Kelly Clarkson, actually.
1: Yeah, I'm so glad she's back. Yeah.
0: All right. It's May 11th. Can somebody turn up the heat, please?
1: Right.
0: Please. Summer's coming, let alone spring. We do have a frost advisory in effect again for this evening. Supposed to get some sun. Looks to be mostly cloudy. High of 13. We've been steady in Hamilton for the most part this morning, although it has just bumped up to 8. Toronto also 8. Niagara Falls 7. Over to traffic.
1: We had earlier problems eastbound on the 401 Collector's Pass to Mississauga Road. That was crash in the right lane. Stalled vehicle. Eastbound 401 Express approaching the 404 DVP. And that has been reported cleared. But also troubles on the southbound 404 past Mulock and the northbound DVP past Lawrence. If you see traffic troubles, text us 905-667-1947. 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

0: Been a little busy here with Ella Langley this morning, but one head up to X at this time, where we post our daily poll questions. You can weigh in there at KX947. They're up there till about 9 o'clock. Melissa, what you got?
1: He's huge. He's huge on the planet right now. Riley Green has been named the new coach on the upcoming season 30 of The Voice. Will you be watching, and how is it going to be motivated by Riley Green? And I haven't had many votes on X yet, but 66% are saying no, won't be watching this season. 33% saying, well, I'll be watching anyways. And your other option is, yes, I'm going to be watching because of Riley. And Kelly Clarkson back too, like we just mentioned, which is huge. Fourth coach yet to be named. It won't be Reba, though, because Riley will be representing the country genre, I think. What do you think? Who else should be on there? That's a good one.
0: World Ego Awareness Day.
1: Ego?
0: Ego. Yes. What person has the bigger ego with this question? Don't you know who I am? No. Should I?
1: I can't believe people actually voted for no, should I? Because that's going to be my new response.
0: It's right down the center, 50-50.
2: Yeah, I'm usually one of those that's no, should I?
0: Yeah.
2: I mean, really, depending on where you go in the world, I just watched a documentary on kidfluencers and stuff. Never heard of any of these people.
0: Right.
2: And apparently they've been famous for a decade.
1: Mm-hmm. Right.
2: And I'd be like, I don't know where I've been. So when it comes to, don't you know who I am? Well, it depends where you are.
1: Well, the thing, too, is...
2: And who you are.
1: Who dares? What kind of person says, right? Don't you know who I am?
0: I'm an influencer.
1: They deserve to get a response like, no, should I? Even if I do know who they are.
2: Pretty much.
1: Yeah.
2: Yeah. Yeah.
0: All right.
2: Yeah.
0: I didn't know they named a day after this. World Ego Awareness Day. Wow.
2: Crazy. I know. So it's just supposed to be people are aware that they have an ego?
1: Yeah. Well, can I tell them?
2: Right?
1: Because I have a few in mind.
2: Especially in this business.
0: Yes. And that's what I said to Melissa earlier. I said, in this industry, you see, I've seen some pretty wild stuff, and I've seen people play that card. Don't you know who I am?
2: Oh, I know. Oh.
1: I'd love to see that. Man.
0: It's like, about face and I'm leaving now.
2: Yeah, no, even when people get excited, they're like, oh, you're on the radio. I'm like, I'm a farm girl from Churchill, Ontario. That's who I am. Yeah. I am a farm girl from Churchill.
0: I came from Fort Francis. It smelled like rotten eggs.
1: Tops in my response with people say, oh, you're on the radio. Yeah, well, you want to be defunct because follow us around for a day.
2: Yeah, you'll see how exciting it is.
0: All right. Poll questions. We'll move along. You've still got some time to weigh in on X at KX947.
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0: Motorcycle Awareness Week and Ride for Dad Niagara is coming up June 20th. We'll be chatting with Matt King tomorrow, but guess who's joined the charge?
17: Hey, everybody. Tim Hicks here. As a dad, some of my favorite moments are the simple ones, like tossing a baseball around the backyard with my kids or jamming with them in the living room. And that's why this matters. 1 in 9 men will be affected by prostate cancer. That's huge. And early detection, which can give you more time to make those memories, starts with something simple, and it's not what you think. It's a PSA blood test. Blood screening, that's it. You can totally handle that. So, if you're over 40, talk to your doctor, and join me in support of Ride for Dad. Together, we can beat this prostate cancer thing, and we can keep on making the memories that matter the most. Cheers.
0: Cheers, Timmy. Thanks for jumping on board, man. Too cool. Tim Hicks, the Dodge out of hell. Talk to Melissa, KX 94.7.

0: and Canada. That is Tim Hanks, Dodge out of Hell. We'll have more on the Ride for Dad Niagara chapter tomorrow. We're going to get Matt King on the show. It's quickly approaching the big ride, June 20th. All right, we're just trying to deal with May and warm it up a little. Sun, cloud, and up to 13. I think we've popped up to 8. One more check on traffic.
1: I'm just leaving you with a lot of volume around Hamilton still, but it's actually, if it's any consolation, it's a little bit lighter than usual. Northbound DVP past Lawrence, we've got the right lane blocked with a crash. Eastbound 401 collectors past Mississauga Road, also ongoing on the southbound 404 past Mulog. You can update us anytime during the day by texting us 905-667-1947. 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
0: 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Bye-bye.
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0: 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Number one for Hot New Country, KX 94.7, Shania. That don't impress me much. That video, when it first came out, and it was all the whole leopard thing. I still love the leopard print. Shania has been on social media, actually, teasing some new music. Yep, she's been in the studio. The sample that she gave sounded a little on the poppy side, but it actually sounded kind of cool, too. So we'll have to wait and see which direction she is going in. She is going to be hosting the ACM Awards. That's coming up on May the 17th. 919. Well, I'm Linda. How are you? Good Mother's Day. Good weekend. I certainly hope so. What we're going to talk about today. Where is your happy place? And try and narrow it down to one place. It could be a favorite room in your house, a destination, the beach, in someone's arms. Get the idea? Do tell. Where is your happy place? That's on our KX Facebook page. And you can text me, 905-667-1947. Always love hearing from you. We've got Russell Dickerson coming up and brand new Tim and the Glory Boys.
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0: Well, we got cloudy skies right now, but we are supposed to get a mix of sun and cloud. A high of 13, clearing overnight tonight with a low of plus one, risk of frost again. And tomorrow we'll start off mainly sunny, then sun and cloud in the afternoon and a high of 13. So much like today, 8 degrees in Hamilton. We have 7 in Oakville, 7 in Milton, and we always have weather and more at kxcountry.fm. It was just last year, this became his fifth number one song. It's called Happened to Me, Russell Dickerson.

0: Oh gosh, he did such a good version of that Tracy Chapman song, Fast Car. Luke Combs, love it. We had Tim and the Glory Boys too, their brand new song, If I Go Missing, 9:36. We have brand new Morgan Wallen up next.
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0: Oh, we're going to warm up for the upcoming long weekend. 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

0: Number one for Hot New Country, KX 94.7, Brett Kissel, Dirk Bentley, Hurtin' Songs, and Tyler Hubbard, too, with 5'9". It's 9:48. I'm Linda. Where is your happy place? That's what we're finding out today. Linda actually posted on our KX Facebook page. She said, "My deck in the backyard, quiet, with a tea or coffee, watching the wildlife and feeding the jays and chipmunks peanuts." Oh, it does sound lovely. We've got Myrna. She said, "My beautiful trailer for 5 months." And Brenda said, "My trailer for 5 months of the year." That's got to be the magic number. Shireen said, "By the water." Dana's happy place is lost in a book. Ryan says, "In the bush with my ATV. And Sandy said, "Anywhere there is an ocean." These are all fantastic. Where is your happy place? KX Facebook. And I've got quite a few on the text line already, but keep them coming. 905-667-1947. Weather forecast, it's a little up and down for the week, but for the most part, long weekend upcoming, it's looking good. Those details coming up.
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0: 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Sun and cloud today with a high of 13. We'll see some clearing tonight with a low of plus one. Risk of frost, and tomorrow sunny and then sun and cloud in the afternoon with a high of 13. Now, I did take a peek. By Friday, we should be up to 18 degrees. And then long weekend, Saturday, sun and cloud, chance of showers, 19. Sunday, sun and cloud, chance of showers, 21. Haven't seen Holiday Monday yet. I'll keep looking. 8 degrees now in Burlington and Brantford, 7 in Mississauga. We have weather and more at kxcountry.fm. 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

0: for Hot New Country, KX 94.7, Megan Patrick with Safe Place to Break. She had a couple of shows over the weekend. It was back on social media wearing her fantastic stage outfits and embracing the belly, the mama belly. She looks absolutely fantastic. And it's true what they say about that glow. There's just something about the glow. 10:22, I'm Linda. So yesterday I spent a little bit of time in the yard, wanted to do some cleanup. So Derm says, well, I'm going to go get groceries. And I said, oh, do you want to put together a list? Nope, I've got everything taken care of. And boy, did he ever. I was overly impressed. Derm's Diner is what we like to call it when he's in the kitchen. And it was like a surf and turf. Yeah, there was, I think it was strip loin. I don't know all the different variations of steak. But he put some shrimp on top. Everything was done on the barbecue, including his seasoned sliced potatoes and zucchini and mushroom combination. It was absolutely delicious. So no, it was very, very nice. And I hope you all had a lovely Mother's Day as well. When we come back, Brooks and Dunn, great memories.
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1: Well, we still have mainly cloudy skies, although Environment Canada saying sunshine should be in, breaking through. Let's put it that way. High of 13, clearing and plus one tonight, risk of frost. Tomorrow's sunny and high of 13 again. 9 in Toronto. We have 9 in Hamilton, 8 in St. Catharines. There's weather and more at kxcountry.fm. We have Sully Burrows coming up after Brooks and Dunn. Ain't nothing about you.

0: John Morgan with Jason Aldean from KX 94.7. Friends Like That, Put It On Me is the latest from Sully Burrows. At 10:35, sitting at 9 degrees in Hamilton, we have Cody Johnson coming up and the latest from Kane Brown.
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1: 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I'm just taking a look at our text line. We are talking about your happy place, where your happy place is. And Sandra sent me a text and she said, my happy spot is my trailer at Highland Pines Resort, sitting around the fire with all my friends. It's very relaxing. Oh, it does sound perfect. Thank you, Sandra. Let me see. Jessica. No, sorry. It was Rose. You know what? These are all so good. Natalie, that's the one. Okay. She says, I am a grandma's girl forever. Her happy place will always be my grandma's. And she says, you know what? I'm 31 and I do live in my own home now. But growing up, I always wanted to be at my grandma's. And I just think that is so special. I love it. Thanks for sharing that. And Dwayne, well, Dwayne, he said, it's not where is my happy place. It is who is my happy place. And the answer is his wife, Dawn. Aww. Can we all get an aww?
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1: There's the sunshine. We do have a mix of sun and cloud today with temperatures near 13. Clearing this evening with a low of plus one, risk of frost. Tomorrow will be sunny to start, then sun and cloud in the afternoon with a high of 13. 9 degrees now in Milton and Hamilton. We have 8 in Oakville. 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All set for our long ride. Let's do it with Dylan Scott, What He'll Never Have.

0: on for Hot New Country. KX 94.7 Chad Brownlee. Forever's got to start somewhere. And Ella Langley with Morgan Wallen. I can't love you anymore at 11:16. Well, congratulations to Jessica. I heard Jessica on the air this morning with Toph and Melissa for the Ella Langley tickets. The KX Morning Ride will have your Ella tickets every morning this week. And it's all about keywords. You're going to get a different keyword every day this week. So be sure to listen early in the morning when Toph and Melissa will reveal the daily keyword. And then during their show, just listen for the cue to text that particular keyword. You be the ninth texter. Ella Langley Dandelion Tour TD Coliseum on July the 16th will be on your schedule. How much fun would that be? 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
0: A mix of sun and cloud for today with temperatures steady near 13. And tonight, a fairly clear evening. We'll drop down to plus one with a risk of frost. Tomorrow, sunny to start. And then sun and cloud in the afternoon. Again, a high of 13. 11 degrees now in Mississauga. We have 9 in Burlington, 10 in Brantford. And we always have weather and more at kxcountry.fm. I'm Linda. Thanks so much for making us part of your Monday. Dean Brody coming up after Tucker Wetmore. 3, 2, 1.

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0: Lainey Wilson from KX 94.7 Wildflowers and Wild Horses. She stated in a recent interview that wedding planning, not really her cup of tea. Plus, she's a busy lady. How does she have time to plan a wedding and do everything else that she's doing? So she said, you know what? I really need to get a wedding planner and they can just tell me when to show up. Carter Faith on the way, some Keith Urban and Nate Holler.
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0: 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KX 94.7, Nate Holler, Thought About You. Really loving that new one from him. We had Wasted Time too from Keith Urban. Our time, 11:46, catching up to Monday's lunch hour already. And we do have news headlines coming up. There has been a robbery downtown. Also, pharmacists are getting more responsibilities. These stories and more are coming up at noon with Laura Hampshire.
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0: A mix of sun and cloud today with a high of 13. It'll be a clear one tonight, dropping down to +1 though with a risk of frost. We're going to be starting off with sunshine tomorrow morning and then sun and cloud in the afternoon with a high of 13. 10 degrees now across the board, and that includes St. Catharines, Hamilton, and Toronto. 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We have Dan Davidson, Luke Combs coming up. First, Jordan Davis, turn this truck around.

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3: Good afternoon. It's 12 o'clock. I'm Laura Hampshire with KX News for Dirt Depot and Bruce's Bins. Some sunshine, but still below seasonal this week. Right now, it's 12 degrees. Here's what's making news this hour. Just a note for drivers, Hamilton Water will be repairing a water main break near King and Dundurn starting at 9 tonight. You can expect lane restrictions in the area. The work is expected to finish by 6 a.m. Hamilton police are investigating a robbery downtown. A man reported being assaulted and robbed by several suspects last night in the Queen and Main Street area. They fled the scene in a stolen gold Hyundai SUV, which was later found at a nearby apartment building following a separate incident. One suspect was arrested while a second remains at large. The province is expanding the scope of practice for pharmacists. Health Minister Sylvia Jones says the new changes will go into effect in July.
4: Pharmacists across Ontario will be able to administer 6 additional publicly funded vaccines

0: possible sources of exposure. Donald Trump has rejected Iran's latest proposal to end the war. That sent oil prices climbing again overnight and makes the already shaky ceasefire even more fragile. Trump is expected to use his trip to China this week to urge President Xi Jinping to pressure Iran into making concessions. China is Iran's biggest buyer of its sanctioned crude oil, which gives Beijing leverage. With the long weekend coming up, the OPP is reminding boaters to be prepared for the season. Sergeant Will Forrest says the Marine unit has already been receiving calls about people not following the rules.
1: Lots of complaints about alcohol on the boats, not to mention people driving too close to shore, causing a lot of wake and damaging people's property.
0: Police say boaters should also ensure their safety equipment and life jackets are in good condition. In sports, the Avalanche takes a 2-1 lead into tonight's Game 4 against the Wild. In the PWHL, the Montreal Victoire host the Montreal Frost in the fifth and deciding game of their semifinal. In the NBA playoffs, the Thunder could sweep the Lakers tonight, while the Pistons have a 2-1 lead over the Cavaliers. The Blue Jays open a 3-game set against the Rays. Weather is next.
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4: Beautiful sunshine and temperatures climbing up to 13 this afternoon. It'll be a clear evening, dropping down to plus one though with a risk of frost. Sunny tomorrow, then sun and cloud in the afternoon, a high of 13. On Wednesday, mainly cloudy. We have a 60% chance of showers with a high of 15. And Thursday, it looks pretty good at this point. Sun and cloud, a high of 17. 9 now in Oakville, 10 in Milton, 10 in Burlington. And we always have weather and more at kxcountry.fm. I'm Linda. Monday's lunchtime, which means we're going to be playing Who Said It? That is coming up momentarily. Riley Green has yet another job on his list. I'll tell you about that. He's coming up, kicking things off. Kane Brown.

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1: Change My Mind's one of those songs that they sing it louder and louder every night. So
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0: for Hot New Country KX 94.7 Brett Kissel. We were that song. And Riley Green with Change My Mind. He is going to be joining Kelly Clarkson and Adam Levine as coaches for season 30 of The Voice. Kelly said, we have never officially met. She says, I am super stoked to coach alongside you. And then she said, Riley said, I guess y'all can start calling me coach. See ya this fall. Very nice. Yet another thing to add to Riley Green's credentials. Are you ready?
1: Who said it?
0: Of course you are. Monday's edition of Who Said It. This week, we are going to do one word. I will play you a clip from a song. It'll be one word. You tell me who said it. You'll get one thumb up. Who said it and the title, you get two thumbs up. Here we go.
2: Champagne.
0: Oh, I like this one.
2: Champagne.
0: Think you know it? One more time.
2: Champagne.
0: All right, text me your answer now along with your first name. 905-667-1947.
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0: We have a mix of sun and cloud this afternoon. Temperatures hovering around 13. A clear one tonight, dropping down to plus one, though. It's going to be cold, risk of frost. And tomorrow looks like sun and cloud and a high of 13. 11 now in Brantford and Mississauga. We have 10 in Burlington. Weather and more at kxcountry.fm. Okay, who said this?
2: Champagne.
0: Oh, a lot of you playing for a Monday. I am impressed. Thank you so much. Rebecca, Jenna, Tyler, Melissa. We got Sean, Magdalena, Paula, Dan, Nicole, Aspen, Jacqueline, Greg, Laura, Mary, and everyone else. Wow. Yeah. Answers are still coming in. Okay, here we go. 2018, it became their fourth number one. Not only did it win a Grammy Award, but it was single and song of the year at the ACM Awards. From Dan and Shay, Tequila.

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1: 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Hate how you look. And Kelsey Ballerini, Hole in the Bottle. 12:36. We have Jade Eagleson coming up and George Burge with Luke Bryan next.
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0: Number one for Hot New Country, KX 94.7 Memories from Taylor, our song, and Jade Eagleson, Shaking in Them Boots. It's 12:49. I'm Linda. You know the competitive eater, Joey Chestnut? He is famous for downing hot dogs. He's done bagels. He's done chicken wings. Well, recently, he won the ultimate bologna showdown. Third year in a row, he ate 16 pounds of bologna in 8 minutes. He beat the world record that he set during last year's competition. He went home with 10 grand. Yeah, for eating all that bologna. He holds the record in more than 50 competitive eating categories. I gotta say it. I gotta. He's just full of baloney.
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0: Of sun and cloud for the afternoon and a high of 13. It'll be clear with a low of plus one tonight. Yeah, that's chilly. We do have a risk of frost, and tomorrow looks like sun and cloud again and a high of 13. We have 12 degrees in Hamilton. It's 10 in Toronto, 9 in St. Catharines. We have weather and more at kxcountry.fm. I'm Linda. Next hour, we're going to check in on our KX Facebook page conversation. Where is your happy place? Kicking off our long ride, Cody Johnson, The Fall.

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0: 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Life is a highway. And we had Tucker Wetmore too with Brunette. It's 118. I'm Linda. Conversation up on our KX Facebook page. Where is your happy place? Try and narrow it down to one place. It could be a favorite room in your house, a destination, the beach, in someone's arms. That's what we're finding out. Cheryl posted St. Andrews by the Sea, New Brunswick. It does sound nice. Thank you, Cheryl. We have a slightly chilly bedroom to sleep in from Keith. Okay. Sherry said Niagara Falls. You know, sometimes it's the places that we take for granted that could be a favorite of someone's, like Sherry. Heidi said the RBG Arboretum. So peaceful and calming. You can feel the energy from the trees. And this time of year is spectacular with all the magnolias and lilacs. Oh, those trees right now are just screaming with blooms, aren't they? And they're so, so pretty. Let's see. Michelle said, anywhere with my Joe or my grandkids. Lovely. Laura said, my happy place is my cottage on the swing, on the deck, or in the porch doing a puzzle. Lovely. Keep them coming. Join in on the conversation anytime. And we're coming back with Morgan Wallen and New Taipei.
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0: Beautiful sunshine this afternoon. Temperature steady at 13 and then clear tonight, dropping out to plus one with a risk of frost. Tomorrow, much the same, sun and cloud and a high of 13. It is 13 degrees in Hamilton. We have reached our high, 12 in Oakville, 11 in Milton. We have weather and more at kxcountry.fm. 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

0: Take Your Time from KX 94.7 in Taipei. That's going to leave a memory. 1:34, I'm Linda. Thanks so much for making us part of your Monday afternoon. Thomas Rutt's on the way and Bailey Zimmerman is next. Go on!
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0: for Hot New Country, KX 94.7, the Reckless Dean Brody, Hometown Heroes. And Thomas Rhett, what's your country song? He posted a beautiful picture of the family Mother's Day. What a big, beautiful family. Four girls and a boy. They're happy. 147, I'm Linda. Today is Hostess Cupcake Day. Do you remember those? Do they still sell those? They were the chocolate ones that had the white scribbly icing on it. Yeah. Okay. National Eat What You Want Day. And to go along with it, it's Eat Without Guilt Day. So, hey, go for it. The only birthday I have today, pop star Sabrina Carpenter. She's celebrating her 27th. If you are celebrating, make sure you have a great day. I hope it's loaded with moments that make you smile. And if you're around the tube tonight, it's the American Idol finale. And Carrie Underwood is going to be performing with Motley Crue.
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0: Beautiful afternoon, a mix of sun and cloud, temperature steady at 13 degrees. Tonight will be clear but chilly, dropping out of plus one with a risk of frost. And tomorrow, pretty much like today, sun and cloud and a high of 13. Currently it is 13 degrees in Burlington and in Brantford. We have 11 in Mississauga. There's weather and more at kxcountry.fm. Derm is up just after 2, getting you where you need to be on this Monday afternoon. I'm Linda. Here is our thought of the day. Make life simple. Choose what is important and let go of what isn't. And have a great afternoon. Megan Maroney kicking off our long ride.

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0: 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The Prairie States feels like forever, and Luke Combs featuring Eric Church. What a great duet called Does to Me at 2:19, kicking off a beautiful Monday afternoon. Loving the sunshine, clear skies overnight tonight, although cool, risk of frost overnight, and tomorrow more sunshine, 10 degrees in Hamilton this afternoon. Let's enjoy a great Monday, kicking off the brand new work and school week with the radio turned up nice and loud. We've got music on the way from Hardy to Neil Arts coming up, and from the album In Pieces, Garth Brooks is next.
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0: KX Weather. clear skies into this evening. Overnight tonight, we're cooling down to a low of 1 degree. Risk of frost overnight tonight. Tomorrow, lots of sunshine to start the day. A few clouds coming in for the afternoon with a high of 13. Wednesday, we got a cloudy day. We got a good chance of rain. Midweek high to hit about 15. Right now, 11 degrees in Hamilton. We're at 12 in Oakville and 12 in Milton. Weather and more at KX947.FM. 224, I'm Durham. Here's Garth Brooks.

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1: From Hot New Country, KX 94.7. Powerful song from the album Later Tonight. He's currently on the road opening for Nate Smith on a U.S. tour. It's our hometown boy, Josh Ross, and Scared of Getting Sober. Zach Top with South of Sanity at 2:47. Real nice Monday afternoon, 11. The sunshine could be a little warmer for early to mid-May. 12 degrees right now in Toronto, 11 degrees in Hamilton. Long-range forecast looking like we're really going to start to warm up. It's really going to start to feel like late spring, early summer, come Monday of the long weekend. So a week today, we should really start to feel the warm up, and experts are saying we could be just right bang into the heat of summertime, and that's okay with me. We're having a fun conversation on the KX 94.7 Facebook page this afternoon. What subject are you an expert on? Could you give a 15-minute presentation with no notes on any subject? What would it be? Tim says hockey. Sorry, Derm, the Habs are taking this one. Thank you for your expertise, Tim. Much appreciated. Aaron says bunnies. You can ask me anything. Thank you, Aaron. Phil says the joys. I could give a 15-minute presentation, no notes, on the joys of having three kids under 5 years old. Tongue-in-cheek, Phil. Tongue-in-cheek. Michelle says, as a dental assistant, let's talk brushing and flossing. And Brian says, I could easily give a 15-minute presentation, no notes necessary, teaching your mom how to properly navigate a brand new tablet. Thank you, Bri. You can join the conversation on the Facebook page. We're all set to kick off another long ride of new country. Ella coming up, and Co Wetzel with Jesse Murph are next.
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1: Clear skies, a beautiful night, and we're down to a low of 1 degree. Risk of frost overnight, so a little chilly first thing tomorrow, but lots of sunshine to wake up to. A few clouds coming in for the afternoon, a high near 13. Wednesday, we got a cloudy day. Right now, about a 60% chance of rain. Wednesday's midweek high to hit about 15 degrees. Right now, it's a beauty. We got sunshine. It's 12 degrees in Mississauga, 11 degrees in Burlington, 11 degrees in Brantford. Weather and more, KX947.FM. 253, I'm Derm, and we're kicking off another long ride of new country with Wetzel and Jesse Murph.

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1: 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Such a powerful thing with music is a great song gives you the words when you don't have the words to speak them. I just wanna
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0: number one for Hot New Country, KX 94.7 High Valley. Come on down and Jordan Davis. Turn this truck around at 3:15. I'm Derm. Let's get our first look at the early drive this afternoon. Here's Maytel.
1: Having a look at the QEW through Mississauga, Oakville, and Burlington. We're not dealing with any problems at the moment. No issue at this point on the 403 through Hamilton, as well as the Link and Red Hill. I'm Maytel Sperling. More traffic in minutes on KX 94.7.
0: Blue Jays homestand continues. They took 2 out of 3 against the Angels over the weekend. Talking with Granny, my mom, yesterday morning, she said, how about those Blue Jays? 14-1 yesterday. Yeah, pretty good. She says, and this is her line, they should save some of those runs for today, which they didn't do and ended up losing yesterday. So once again, mom, Granny was right. Blue Jays welcome the Tampa Bay Rays to town. First of a 3-game series, 7:07 first pitch tonight down at the Dome. How about the Hamilton Cardinals? Their home opener, long-awaited home opener happening Friday night, 7:30 first pitch against the Kitchener Panthers at Bernie Arbor Stadium. NHL Stanley Cup playoffs tonight. Didn't have a good time Friday night watching the Sabres and the Habs. I did not have a good time last night watching the Sabres and the Habs. Stanley Cup playoffs tonight, game 4. This should be a little bit more enjoyable. Colorado Avalanche against the Minnesota Wild, because I don't care. How about the Toronto Rock? They are into the National Lacrosse League Championships. Kind of out of nowhere. Toronto Rock going to be taking on the Halifax Thunderbirds. Game number 1 goes Friday night, 7:30, downtown Hamilton, TD Coliseum. Game 2 goes Sunday in Halifax. We got a classic from George Strait coming up. The new one from Owen Wrigling, and music from Parmalee is next.
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0: Clear skies overnight tonight. We're down to a low of 1 degree. Risk of frost overnight tonight. Tomorrow, lots of sunshine to start the day. Could get a few clouds rolling in for the afternoon. Tomorrow's high near 13. Wednesday, even warmer, but we got a good chance of rain on Wednesday with a high of 15 degrees. Right now, 12 in St. Catharines, 12 in Hamilton. We've got 12 in Toronto. Weather and more. 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Here's Parmalee.

0: number one for hot new country, KX 94.7. Morgan Griffiths, just being me, and George Strait. He's one of the guys that Kane Brown has on Kane Brown's own Mount Rushmore of country music. George Strait, and write this down. At 3:34, Nate Holler, Bailey Zimmerman coming up. New music from John Party is next.
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0: 3:38 in Durham. 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Sun is shining. Ella Langley concert tickets again tomorrow morning with Top and Melissa on the KX Morning Ride. Here's John Party. Boots off. 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

0: 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Nate Holler, Thought About You, and Bailey Zimmerman, Where It Ends. 3:47, let's get an update on the early drive, brought to you in part by Strode's Barbecue and Deli in Brantford. From the sound of the sizzle to that first bite where everything goes quiet, make something unforgettable with Strode's Barbecue and Deli, 403 Fairview Drive, Brantford, and at strodes.ca.
1: So far, it really is just some volume filling in on the QEW eastbound through Mississauga. The westbound side, it's not bad, but it's building through Oakville, Burlington, up the mountain, still pretty quiet. It looks not too bad along the link as well as Red Hill. We had some problems on the 401 West Express through Mavis in the right lane. KX traffic is brought to you in part by Ontario Ford Dealers. 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I'm Atal Sperling. More traffic in minutes on KX 94.7.
0: We got Jelly Roll, we got Tay Bay coming up before 4 o'clock, and Riley Green is next.
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0: Clear skies overnight tonight, cooling down. Risk of frost, we're down to 1 degree. Tomorrow, lots of sunshine to start the day, warming us up. We've got a few afternoon clouds, high to hit about 13. Wednesday, warmer with a high of 15, but we do have a cloudy Wednesday with a chance of rain. Right now, we're at 12 in Hamilton, 12 in Milton, 12 degrees in Oakville. Weather and more, KX947.FM, 352. This guy will join Kelly Clarkson and Adam Levine as a coach on season 30 of The Voice. Here's Riley Green.

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1: Good afternoon. It is 4 o'clock. I'm Holly Lynn with KX News for the Dirt Depot and Bruce's Bins. Checking traffic. Here's Maytel.
2: Just volume on the QEW eastbound through Mississauga. The westbound side, fine through Mississauga. Into Oakville, Burlington starting to pick up. Heading up onto the mountain. A bit of volume just beyond 6 North. The Link, Red Hill, a few slow spots, but nothing too serious. I'm Maytel Sperling. More traffic in minutes on KX 94.7.
1: Making news this hour. We have another frost advisory in effect across Hamilton. Tonight's low is hovering around 1 with more patchy frost expected. It's a good idea to cover up any plants until tomorrow. Hamilton police are investigating a downtown robbery. A man reported being assaulted and robbed by several suspects last night in the Queen and Main Street area. They fled in a stolen gold Hyundai SUV, which was later found at a nearby apartment following a separate incident. One suspect has been arrested while a second remains at large. A federal offender wanted Canada-wide is known to frequent Hamilton. Police are trying to locate 45-year-old Edward Seary. He has several tattoos, including an Omega on his left hand and Alpha on his right. Seary was serving a 3-year sentence for drug trafficking, and anyone with information is asked to call police. Your local pharmacy will soon be able to give you more vaccines and prescriptions. Health Minister Sylvia Jones says they are allowing pharmacists to give 6 more publicly funded vaccines,
3: including tetanus, pertussis, diphtheria, pneumococcal, RSV, and shingles vaccines.
1: The province is also allowing pharmacists to prescribe for 9 more common ailments, such as headaches, nasal congestion,

0: highlights the dedication Hamilton police make to keep our communities safe. Over the next few days, Hamilton police will host and participate in a number of community-focused events, including the annual Police in the Park event at Bayfront Park on Thursday. The annual Police Awards Night happens tomorrow at the Scottish Rite. The Toronto Blue Jays open a three-game series tonight against the Tampa Bay Rays. It is game four for Colorado and Minnesota. The Avs take a 2-1 lead into tonight's game in Minnesota. In the PWHL, the Minnesota Frost are in Montreal to take on the Victoire. This is the fifth and deciding game tonight. Whoever wins moves on to face Ottawa in the final. Weather is next.
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4: 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We're cooling down though, risk of frost overnight. We're down to 1 degree. Tomorrow, warming up, lots of sunshine to get the day going. A few clouds rolling in for the afternoon with a high of 13. Wednesday, we got clouds. We got about a 60% chance of rain. A little warmer Wednesday's high to hit about 15. Right now, nice afternoon. We got sunshine. We got 12 in Hamilton, 12 in Burlington, 12 degrees in Mississauga. Weather and more, KX947.FM at 406. From Durham, Ella Langley, Tim and the Glory Boys coming up. Let's roll. Here's Tyler Hubbard.

0: 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Ella Langley, Weren't for the Wind, coming to the TD Coliseum, downtown Hamilton, July the 16th. 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
1: QEW through Mississauga, just slow eastbound. The westbound side, not bad at all through Mississauga. Into Oakville, Burlington, that's where it's really starting to load up. 403 up the mountain, quiet. The link, a few slow sections. Heading upbound on Red Hill, a bit heavy off the QEW. 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I'm Atal Sperling. More traffic in minutes on KX 94.7.
0: Very special thank you to the good folks at Pizza Nova for dropping by some, dropping off some pizzas today and feeding us some lunch here at the KX 94.7 World Headquarters. 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And $1 from every pizza sold tomorrow will be donated to support children and families at Variety. 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Now, over the past 27 years, Pizza Nova has raised more than $2.9 million in support of kids and their family. So it's happening tomorrow. 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Everybody chip in a couple bucks. Get a whole bunch of medium pepperoni pizza for just $5.99 and help support the kids and the families at Variety in Ontario. We got music from Jody Messina up next.
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14: Clear skies overnight tonight. Risk of frost, we're down to 1 degree. Tomorrow, lots of sunshine for most of the day. Some clouds coming in late afternoon, a high of 13. Wednesday, those clouds have been hanging around. They're bringing a chance of rain. A little milder. Wednesday's midweek high to hit about 15. Right now, we're at 12 degrees in Mississauga. We got 12 in Burlington, 12 degrees in Hamilton. Weather and more. KX947.FM 422. I'm Derm. Here's Jody. At 12 degrees in Mississauga. We got 12 in Burlington, 12 degrees in Hamilton. Weather and more, KX947.FM 422. I'm Derm. Here's Jody Massey.

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1: Certainly a busy drive on the QEW eastbound through Mississauga. The westbound side heavy into Burlington. Looks like we have some new problems. Niagara Bound QEW just by Bartlett in the left lane, so a bit of a tie-up. Upbound on Red Hill, brief delay off the QEW. Slow on the link off of Red Hill. 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I'm Maytel Sperling. More traffic in minutes on KX 94.7.
0: We got music on the way from Aaron Goodvin, Keith Urban before 5, and Morgan Wallen up next.
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1: 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Aaron Goodvin said no redneck ever, and Keith Urban, Blue Ain't Your Color. Great song for a kitchen waltz. I speak from experience. Keith Urban releasing his Yacht Rock covers album later on this summer. It's going to be called Flow State. Just a fun little project that Keith is doing. Full-fledged album featuring 10 covers of some of his all-time favorite Yacht Rock songs. He's working with John Mayer on a song, working with Little Big Town on another, and the legendary Michael McDonald from the Doobie Brothers as well. It's called Flow State, going to be released on CD and vinyl, on CD June the 10th, on vinyl on July the 10th. New Keith Urban music coming this summertime. Let's get an update on the drive, brought to you in part by the Binbrook Rib and Beer Fest, happening at the Binbrook Fairgrounds. 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
2: Not much happening except for volume on the QEW eastbound through Mississauga. It's slow eastbound from Erin Mills to Dixie, but even that, not all that bad. The westbound QEW, a bit of volume through Oakville, slow from Burloak to the junction, heavy up the mountain through 6 North. It looks like we had some troubles. Niagara Bay on QE by Bartlett, but everything's been cleared out of the way. KX traffic is brought to you in part by the Binbrook Rib and Beer Fest at the Binbrook Fairgrounds. 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I'm Atal Sperling. More traffic in minutes on KX 94.7.
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1: Clear skies overnight tonight. Risk of frost, we're down to 1 degree. Tomorrow, lots of sunshine to start the day. A few clouds coming in for the afternoon with a high of about 13. Increasing clouds overnight tomorrow night, which means Wednesday we got a cloudy one and we got a chance of rain with a forecast high a little milder to hit about 15 degrees. I'm looking long range. We could be up into the low 20s for the long weekend. Right now, 12 in St. Catharines, 12 in Hamilton, 11 degrees in Toronto. Weather and more. 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
7: 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It is 5 o'clock. I'm Holly Lynn with KX News for Emile Shoes Factory Shoe Outlet. Checking traffic. They tell.
8: Eastbound QEW slow through Mississauga. The westbound side mainly heavy into Burlington from Burloke to the junction. Up the mountain, getting heavier. You'll find some new problems now. 401 West, it's on the ramp to James Snow. The center lane is blocked off. It is busy from James Snow through Highway 25. I'm Atal Sperling. More traffic in minutes on KX 94.7.
7: Making news this hour. If you got some outdoor plants for Mother's Day, cover them up. A frost advisory is back in effect with overnight lows sitting close to freezing. That could lead to patchy frost. Hamilton police have one man in custody as the search continues for another after a violent robbery downtown. After the attack in the Queen and Main Street area last night, police say the suspects struck the victim's vehicle and fled in a stolen gold Hyundai SUV. It was later found at a nearby apartment following a separate incident. A man who has failed to comply with his probation 3 times already is facing more charges after a woman woke to find him in her Milton home. Halton police say early last Tuesday morning, the man walked into the home in the area of Main and Thompson through an unlocked door. The woman woke and confronted him. He ran. Nothing was stolen and no one was hurt, but officers think he could have victimized others. They are sharing his photo. A convicted drug trafficker is on the run and could be in Hamilton. Police are looking for 45-year-old Edward Seary, known to frequent Hamilton, London, Waterloo, Cayuga, and Six Nations. He has several tattoos along with a scar on his left ear. Hamilton police are sharing his picture. Now, starting soon, you will be able to get more kinds of vaccines at the pharmacy. Health Minister Sylvia Jones says this will reduce wait times at hospitals.
9: This historic expansion of pharmacist scope of practice will improve access to care and reduce pressure on the healthcare system.
7: Starting in July, you'll be able to go to the pharmacy to get shots for things like tetanus, RSV, and shingles. Pharmacists will also be able to prescribe treatment for ringworm, head lice, dandruff, and more. And Hamilton

0: I'm defending champs, the Minnesota Frost. The winner gets the Ottawa Charge in the final. Weather is next.
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4: Clear skies, lots of stars, cooling down. Risk of frost overnight tonight. We're down to 1 degree. Tomorrow, lots of sunshine to start the day. A few clouds coming in for the afternoon. A high of 13. Clouds hanging around for Wednesday. We got about a 60% chance of rain on Wednesday with a cloudy high of 15 degrees. Right now, we're at 12 in Hamilton, 11 degrees in Oakville, and 11 in Milton. Weather and more, KX947.FM. At 5:05, I'm Durham. It's quitting time. Josh Ross, Megan Maroney coming up. Let's roll. Here's John Party.

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0: 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Thomas Rhett, Jordan Davis, Ain't a Bad Life, and Josh Ross, Ain't Doing Jack. He's on the road right now, opening up a series of U.S. dates for Nate Smith at 519. 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
1: Having a look at the QEW through Mississauga, it is slow on the eastbound side from Erin Mills to Dixie. Westbound a bit heavy through Oakville and Burlington up the mountain, a bit of a delay as well. The westbound 401 slow from James Snow to Highway 25. 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I'm Maytel Sperling. More traffic in minutes on KX94.
0: Everybody has their own secret hidden talent, and we're chatting about it on the Facebook page this afternoon. What do you consider yourself to be an expert on? What subject could you give a 15-minute presentation on with no notes? Some very talented, knowledgeable people in KX country. With their comments on the KX94.7 Facebook page, some great stuff. Christine says, my hidden talent, I am an expert on eating a whole strawberry rhubarb pie without any help. Thank you, Christine. George says, building custom bike choppers. I've been doing it for 45 years. It's the best job in the world. Thank you, George. Joanna says, pretty much anything to do with children under five, I am an expert. As a foster mom of over 140 children in the last 20 years, I think I can say I'm an expert, although just when you thought you've seen it all. Thank you, Joanna. Kathy says, making something out of nothing for dinner, that is indeed a talent, Kathy. Thank you. And Shelley says, I would consider myself an expert on delaying tasks until the last possible second while remaining completely calm. Thank you, Shelley. You can join the conversation on the Facebook page. Music from Shaboozy is up next.
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0: Clear skies overnight tonight. Risk of frost, we're down to 1 degree. Tomorrow, lots of sunshine to start the day. A few clouds coming in for the afternoon, a high near 13. Clouds hanging around for Wednesday. We got a chance of rain with Wednesday's high to hit about 15. Right now, we're still hanging with sunshine at 12 in Hamilton. We've got 12 in Burlington, 12 degrees in Mississauga. Weather and more at KX947.FM. 525, we're driving home. Here's Shabuzi.

0: number one for Hot New Country, KX 94.7, Sully Burrows and Put It On Me at 531. I'm Durham. 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
1: Really just a case of volume on the QEW through Mississauga heading eastbound. The westbound side slow through Burlington mainly. It looks like we have problems now eastbound on the 401 by the 407. The HOV lane is blocked off. Also westbound 401, just volume James Snow through Highway 25. KX traffic is brought to you in part by Woodbine Mohawk Park in Milton. The Harvest Kitchen Buffet is back at Woodbine Mohawk Park. 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I'm Maytel Sperling. More traffic in minutes on KX 94.7.
0: We got Dallas Smith. 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

0: Number one for Hot New Country, KX 94.7, Dallas Smith, CRZY, and Dylan Scott, What He'll Never Have, at 546 from Durham. Let's get an update on that drive. Maytel.
1: Had problems eastbound on the 401 just by the 407 in the HOV lane. But other than that, it's just some volume westbound 401 from James Snow out towards Highway 25. The QEW eastbound delay through Mississauga, westbound slow Appleby to the junction, a tie up heading up the mountain. KX traffic is brought to you in part by the Binbrook Rib and Beer Fest at the Binbrook Fairgrounds. 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I'm Atal Sperling. More traffic in minutes on KX 94.7.
0: Well, y'all know that Toph and Melissa have Ella Langley concert tickets all this week on the KX 94.7 Morning Ride. 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She's bringing her Middle of Nowhere tour to the Scotiabank Arena on August the 24th. Going to be a great night of music. 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
0: Clear skies overnight tonight, cooling down, risk of frost. We're down to a low of 1 degree. Tomorrow, lots of sunshine to start the day. A few clouds going to be coming in for the afternoon, a high of 13. Wednesday, mainly cloudy, chance of rain and a high of 15 degrees. Right now, we're at 12 in Toronto, 12 in Hamilton, 13 in St. Catharines. 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
2: Good evening. It is 6 o'clock. I'm Holly Lynn with KX News for the Dirt Depot and Bruce's Bins. Checking traffic. Maytel?
3: 401 eastbound, just by the 407, the HOV lane still blocked off. The westbound 401 looks slow through Highway 25. East QEW, busy through Mississauga. Westbound, really not too bad through Oakville, Burlington. Still slow up the mountain. Some volume on the link both ways on the approach through the upper James stretch. It looks like there could be something going on. I'm Maytel Sperling. More traffic in minutes on KX 94.7.
2: Making news this hour, we have another frost advisory in effect across Hamilton. Tonight's low is hovering around 1 and more patchy frost is expected. It's a good idea to cover up any plants until tomorrow. Hamilton police are investigating a downtown robbery. A man reported being assaulted and robbed by several suspects last night in the Queen and Main Street area. They fled in a stolen gold Hyundai SUV, which was later found at a nearby apartment following a separate incident. One suspect has been arrested. A second one remains at large. A man is facing charges after a woman woke up to find him in her Milton home. Halton police say early last Tuesday morning, the man walked into the home in the area of Main and Thompson through an unlocked door. The woman woke and confronted him, and he ran. Nothing was stolen, no one was hurt, but officers think he could have victimized others. They are sharing his photo, and anyone with information is asked to call. A federal offender wanted Canada-wide is known to frequent Hamilton. Police are trying to locate 45-year-old Edward Seary. He has several tattoos, including an Omega on his left hand, Alpha on his right. Seary was serving a 3-year sentence for drug trafficking, and anyone with information is asked to call police. Your local pharmacy will soon be able to give you more vaccines and prescriptions. Health Minister Sylvia Jones says they're allowing pharmacists to give 6 more publicly funded vaccines,
4: including tetanus, pertussis, diphtheria, pneumococcal, RSV, and shingles vaccines.
2: The province is also allowing pharmacists to prescribe for 9 more common ailments, such as headaches, nasal congestion, dandruff, and more. Hamilton Public Health is investigating a cluster of confirmed cases of Legionellosis. It's an infection caused by a bacterium found primarily in warm water environments. Now, there have been 13 cases reported over the past week, focused in the East Hamilton and Stony Creek area. Officials are working to identify possible sources of exposure. And just a note for drivers, Hamilton Water will be repairing a water main break near

0: final. Weather is next.
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3: Skies overnight tonight, lots of stars, risk of frost, we're down to 1 degree. Tomorrow, a bit of a chilly start, lots of sunshine for the day, a few clouds coming in late afternoon, tomorrow's high 13. Clouds going to be hanging around for Wednesday, we got a chance of rain on Wednesday, midweek high near 15. Looking long range, we could be into the low 20s for the long weekend. Right now, 12 in Milton, 12 in Oakville, we got 12 degrees in Hamilton. Weather and more at KX947.FM. 6:05, I'm Durham, Old Dominion, Dean Brody coming up, and this is Eric Church.

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1: Just some leftover volume eastbound QEW through Mississauga. The westbound side, a bit heavy past the 427 through Oakville. Burlington improved. Up the mountain, no issue. Had a tie up on the link both ways approaching, I would say, the Garth stretch. It looks like there could be something going on through there. KX traffic is brought to you in part by Woodbine Mohawk Park in Milton. The Harvest Kitchen Buffet is back at Woodbine Mohawk Park. 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I'm Atal Sperling. More traffic in minutes on KX94.7.
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0: Checking out what is trending online into our Monday night National Eat What You Want Day. Every day should be Eat What You Want Day. Hooray for Hollywood. The Devil Wears Prada 2, number one at the weekend, number one at the box office over the weekend, bringing in another $43 million. Mortal Kombat 2 in at number two, and Michael in at number three. You got a little extra cash for some World Cup tickets? Well, final tickets for the finals. The price has tripled. FIFA announcing that one ticket to the World Cup final going to cost almost $33,000 U.S. This is serious. FIFA President Gianni Infantino, he defended the prices. The World Cup will be starting next month. Officially licensed Pokemon toilet paper is now available. The rolls will show 79 different Pokemon. Look for people hoarding this TP. And the finale of American Idol tonight, Carrie Underwood will be performing alongside Motley Crue. And a very happy 27th birthday today to pop star Sabrina Carpenter. Music from Tim McGraw up next.
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0: Clear skies, lots of stars overnight tonight. Risk of frost overnight. We're down to 1 degree. Tomorrow, lots of sunshine warming us up. A few clouds coming in for the afternoon. Tomorrow's high 13. Wednesday, we got a cloudy day. Chance of rain. Midweek high to hit about 15 degrees. Right now, we've got 12 in Mississauga, 12 in Burlington, 12 degrees in Hamilton. Weather and more. KX947.FM. 626 from Durham. This guy going into the Country Music Hall of Fame this fall. Here's Tim McGraw.

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2: Well, we had earlier problems eastbound on the 401 by the 407 in the HOV lane. That's about it for live lane issues. It's just some leftover volume east QE through Mississauga. Westbound through Oakville, Burlington, improved. 403 up the mountain also looks much better. KX traffic is brought to you in part by Woodbine Mohawk Park in Milton. The Harvest Kitchen Buffet is back at Woodbine Mohawk Park. Indulge in their signature buffet every Friday and Saturday while you enjoy standard bred racing. 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I'm Maytel Sperling with traffic on KX 94.7.
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0: number one for hot new country, KX 94.7. Haven't been able to buy a bottle of that in a while. Morgan Griffiths with bourbon at 6:47. I'm Derm. It's our final look at the drive for the day. Maytel.
1: Well, we had earlier problems eastbound on the 401 by the 407 in the HOV lane. That's about it for live lane issues. It's just some leftover volume east QE through Mississauga. Westbound through Oakville, Burlington improved. 403 up the mountain also looks much better. KX traffic is brought to you in part by Woodbine Mohawk Park in Milton. The Harvest Kitchen Buffet is back at Woodbine Mohawk Park. Indulge in their signature buffet every Friday and Saturday while you enjoy standard bred racing. 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I'm Maytel Sperling with traffic on KX 94.7.
0: More concert tickets tomorrow morning for Ella Langley's Dandelion Tour, coming to the TD Coliseum, downtown Hamilton, July the 16th. Tickets tomorrow morning with Toph and Melissa and all week long on the KX 94.7 Morning Ride. Good luck. Mikey's coming up. We're all set to kick off another long ride of new country into our Monday night. Jordan Davis up next.
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0: Mm-hmm. skies overnight tonight. We are cooling down. Risk of frost, a low of 1 degree. Tomorrow, bit of a chilly start. We'll be warming up. Lots of sunshine to wake up to. A few clouds coming in for the afternoon with a high of 13. Wednesday, we got a cloudy day. There's about a 60% chance of rain. Wednesday's high near 15 degrees. Right now, where we've been all afternoon and into early this evening, we're still hanging at 12 in St. Catharines, 12 in Hamilton, and 12 in Toronto. Weather and more at KX947.FM. 652, I'm Derm. Have an awesome Monday night. Mikey's up, and we're kicking off another long ride of New Country with Jordan Davis. We'll see ya.

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1: 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Josh Ross with his latest Scared of Getting Sober. Garth 2 dialing up Baton Rouge on this Monday night in KX Country. How you doing? It's Mikey. Hope you had a great weekend. If you want to get in touch with yours truly at any point this evening, you can do so a couple of ways. Hit me up on the socials. 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Let's have some fun tonight, shall we? Blake Shelton, he's going to take us down to the Lone Star State over the next 10. And Thomas Rhett kicks off another long ride of new country for us straight ahead.
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0: 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On KX94.7, Kojo is going to be performing at the upcoming ACM Awards. The ACM Awards are May 17th, and we're going to be able to watch them on Prime Video. Tyler Joe Miller, his latest over the next few, and Sarah Evans kicks off another long ride of new country for us right after these.
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0: 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And Nate, back in the studio working on some brand new music. He was posting on Instagram the other day. He and Stu from the Reclaws were doing a little something in the studio together. So that means new music is on the way soon. We're going to get some summertime music from Nate and quite potentially the Reclaws as well. John Morgan, Jason Aldean as well with Friends Like That. Jason Aldean on the Songs About Us tour when it hits the Hammer September 17th, TD Coliseum. Tickets for that show still available. Chase Matthew, Mackenzie Carpenter, DJ Silver on the bill. 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George Burge, Luke Bryan coming up with their latest together. And Jelly Roll gets us right back into another long ride of new country coming up next.
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